0: The skies are blue and the music is feel good.
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0: Breakfast with Martin Bester.
1: It's a headlining story in South Africa this morning. Once again, another body found. I know it's a sensitive topic, but that's the kind of news that children and families wake up to far too often. We just don't like the shift of accountability and responsibility. We are careful. Running is not being careful.
2: I don't drive home using the same route the entire week. It's become a habit now.
3: I love a brisk walk and I've stopped because I thought if something happens to me...
4: How ridiculous. It would be your fault.
3: People would say, but didn't you know?
4: Yeah, and you were a woman alone walking.
3: I hate that.
4: For some people, they have to walk because I've got to go catch public transport or walk home. So how exactly would you like me to do this then?
1: Stop running that narrative.
4: Thank you.
1: I almost want to strike a deal on behalf of the citizens and say to government and the police forces, okay, we know we should be careful.
2: Yeah.
1: But do you know that you should be better at
4: your
1: protecting
4: job.
1: Us?
4: Yes.
1: How about that?
5: You are touching something that is so close to my heart. I am so emotional. They say walk in pairs, run in groups. Martin, I'm challenging you now. Let us not run and walk in groups. Let us pull up in thousands and make them aware.
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2: I was there a couple of weeks ago at Volley's Animal Shelter in Pretoria. They've been doing great work in the Pretoria area for, I think, something like 30 years. Unfortunately, I know it's unthinkable for some of us, but people would dump animals there on a daily. They have their hands full. I did see a post, though. Quite a number of people shared it, tagged me in, sent it to Good Morning Angels, that they are in desperate need. Let's get the angels together this morning and see if we can make a difference. How many dogs and cats are there in your care?
3: 600 dogs.
4: Wow.
3: 400 cats.
2: What is the need at Volley's at the moment?
3: 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My outstanding bills are standing at 85,000 rand.
2: We are going to give you that 85,000 rand, but you know what? I love rounding things up. So I'm going to round it up to 120,000 rand.
3: Thank you very, very much. You are awesome.
2: Good job, Angels.
3: Thank
2: Good
3: you.
2: Job. Bye-bye.
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2: Sometimes I don't take a lot of pictures of anything, and I really should be.
3: Yeah.
2: I don't think I've got any pictures from the party.
3: No.
2: I took a picture of Diane. I don't know if I'm, doing something that, you shouldn't be doing. Now it's a rabbit hole.
3: You made this so awkward. Carry on.
4: It's good.
2: It was just like a cool picture. She's holding something.
3: Oh, okay. Right. Got you.
2: I can't use that.
3: No. Look, I didn't take a lot of pictures at the party or even actually at the rugby even. And we were all there. And it was just like, when you're in the moment though, it's like, it's easy to forget.
4: I think I took one photo at the rugby.
3: Yes.
2: I know. I didn't even take a picture at the rugby.
4: Yeah.
2: I've made a video for soundcheck, which is what I normally do.
4: Right.
2: Because, I get bored. But not actual rugby, the actual show, I didn't. However, I went onto my phone.
3: Yeah.
2: I have hundreds of pictures of my dogs.
3: Okay, yes.
2: Some of the pictures are exactly the same.
4: Yes.
2: I take the exact same picture at the exact same time of the day. At exactly the same spot in my garden. I love taking pictures of my dogs in my garden.
3: Yeah, I can imagine that.
2: Every time.
3: Yes.
4: Yeah, I think I've got a couple of pictures of Charlie in exactly the same spot on the couch because she has a little corner
2: right?
4: where the sun catches her.
2: Right?
4: Yeah.
2: Just beautiful.
4: Same photo.
2: What do you have most photos of on your phone? Is it a pet thing?
5: Well, the pictures that I've got most of on my phone are... wish I could say it was my kids. It should probably be my kids.
2: Right.
5: But it is indeed my Staffy.
2: There you go.
5: Everything that he does is sweet and Oleg, and the kids are teenagers. So yeah, it is definitely my dog.
2: Guys, this is a social experiment.
3: Yeah.
2: People take more pictures of their dogs and their pets than their own children. Not you. You're different.
3: Yeah, I've got a lot of pictures of my kids. I'm looking through my phone right now and I'm like, oh, there's a lot of pictures of my kids. Yeah. But my cats come in strong second.
2: Is it?
3: Yeah, my cats are very
4: good poses.
3: Yeah.
6: My phone has the most work photos of ek. It's a racking installer, so it's not rocker.
3: Sure, okay.
2: Fun.
7: I definitely got photos of my three Dachshund daughters the most on my phone.
8: 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So, sorry, probably should be my kids, but hey, there it is.
2: Yeah, those screen grabs and those downloads of things, sure. But just be honest with me this morning, just a quick social experiment. What is the one thing that you get pictures that you have the most of on your phone? Am I right in saying it's possibly your pets? 084-850-0942.
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1: Do we put too much pressure on ourselves to be perfect?
2: Sadly, yes. I see it so often, and I think it's a, and I can't remember who said it. I think it was Anne Lamott, but it's, and don't quote me on who said it, but basically that perfectionism is the highest form of self-abuse because it's a standard we cannot reach. And I remember working with a client once and she was, you know, saying it's got to be perfect. And I said, well, if you got this perfect, how would you know? What would it look like? And she couldn't answer me, which was interesting. So I think, yeah, I do. I think we have unrealistic expectations of ourselves. I think we put ourselves against standards that are, it's not to say they're not achievable, but it's this pressure all the time. And I think linked to that is because we're holding ourselves to these standards, the focus is always about what can I improve versus seeing where's my progress, what have I done well.
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2: I was there a couple of weeks ago at Volley's Animal Shelter in Pretoria. They've been doing great work in the Pretoria area for, I think, something like 30 years. Unfortunately, I know it's unthinkable for some of us, but people would dump animals there on a daily. They have their hands full. I did see a post, though. Quite a number of people shared it, tagged me in, sent it to Good Morning Angels, that they are in desperate need. Let's get the angels together this morning and see if we can make a difference. How many dogs and cats are there in your care?
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3: 400 cats.
2: What is the needed Volley's at the moment?
3: 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My outstanding bills are standing at 85,000 rand.
2: We are going to give you that 85,000 rand, but you know what? 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So I'm going to round it up to 120,000 rand.
3: 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You are awesome.
2: Good job, angels.
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2: good
3: you.
2: 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Bye-bye.
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0: Special guest on the show this morning. She's got a brand new song. It's called Merry Go Round. Yes. I just love the metaphor. Life is like those theme parks, especially relationships and situationships.
1: It's a merry-go-round. It doesn't go anywhere. It's moving, but it's not moving.
0: At some point in life, then you decide I'm going to get off and go on to another ride.
2: Mine would definitely be the big wheel, because you're in this endless cycle with a bunch of highs and a bunch of lows.
1: I'm just at the scratch patch, scratching around at the rocks, hoping one of them I can pick up and take home with me.
3: I'll say it's the lazy river. We are at an extremely good place and we're just going with the flow. It's just going smoothly.
0: Every now and then you get squirted in the face.
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1: And your final question: what term in Buddhism has come to mean a peaceful and calm attitude?
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1: Yeah.
3: You.
1: My paper was shivering the last five questions. Karabo and I were more nervous than you were.
3: 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Wow. Angela, my friend.
1: Wow.
4: 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Alphapalooza has been won!
1: The title of Alphapalooza champion is worth more than the money.
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1: Correct.
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6: 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And your Hoenderfleis guy, you're so amazing. 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
1: Do we put too much pressure on ourselves to be perfect?
2: Sadly, yes. I see it so often, and I think it's a, and I can't remember who said it. I think it was Anne Lamott, but it's, and don't quote me on who said it, but basically that perfectionism is the highest form of self-abuse because it's a standard we cannot reach. And I remember working with a client once and she was, you know, saying it's got to be perfect. And I said, well, if you got this perfect, how would you know? What would it look like? And she couldn't answer me, which was interesting. So I think, yeah, I do. I think we have unrealistic expectations of ourselves. I think we put ourselves against standards that are, it's not to say they're not achievable, but it's this pressure all the time. And I think linked to that is because we're holding ourselves to these standards, the focus is always about what can I improve versus seeing where's my progress, what have I done well.
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When I walk on by, girls be looking like Debbie Fly. 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It's

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1: It's a headlining story in South Africa this morning. Once again, another body found. I know it's a sensitive topic, but that's the kind of news that children and families wake up to far too often. We just don't like the shift of accountability and responsibility. We are careful. Running is not being careful.
2: I don't drive home using the same route the entire week. 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
4: 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It would be your
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3: I hate that.
4: 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So how exactly would you like me to do this then?
1: Stop running that narrative.
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1: I almost want to strike a deal on behalf of the citizens and say to government and the police forces, okay, we know we should be careful.
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1: protecting
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1: Yeah. How about that?
5: You are touching something that is so close to my heart. I am so emotional. They say walk in pairs, run in groups. Martin, I'm challenging you now. Let us not run and walk in groups. Let us pull up in thousands and make them aware.
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2: Pretoria 23, Johannesburg 21, Mbombela 16. 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Mkhwanazi is gistermiddag afgedank deur die stadsbestuurder Kagiso Lerutla, nadat hy 10 maande gelede geskors is na sy inhegtenisneming op verskeie aanklagte.
3: Earlier this year, Mkhwanazi testified before the Madlanga Commission. He was later arrested on several charges, including murder, fraud and corruption. On Monday, Mkhwanazi was granted bail in the Blue Lights case in Germiston Magistrates Court, but he remained in custody pending a ruling on a separate bail application in the Brakpan Magistrates Court, where he faces a murder charge. He was denied bail in that matter on Tuesday. Mkhwanazi was subsequently dismissed by Lerutla on Friday, who is also charged alongside him in one of the criminal cases. Cliff Shiko for Jacaranda Newswatch.
2: Die verpleegkundige organisasie Denosa eis groter sigbaarheid van die polisie in Gauteng na die ontdekking van 9 liggame in Ekurhuleni. 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
2: Die nasionale regering doen 'n beroep op motoriste om waaksaam te wees wanneer hulle reis tydens hierdie jaar se erfenisdag. 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

0: Avoid overtaking when it is unsafe. 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
1: Die Franse president Emmanuel Macron sê Russiese aanvalle teen Europa en Frankryk is aan die toeneem. 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

0: That's Sienna Spiro right here on Jacaranda. It's called Material Lover. Oh, don't you love it? Hey, good morning, world. Good morning, South Africa. Good morning, Joburg. Absolutely amazing morning today. It's a little bit chilly outside, but hang on. It's not terrible. Do you know what I mean? I got to tell you, it is a super, super privilege to be bringing you your breakfast show. So Lucky, I'll be standing in for him today. He's taking the personal day. Lucky, we have got you. You're out there doing what you need to do. And now, let me introduce myself, of course, Shane Hunter, one of the new guys still at Jacka. But listen, I'm not that new, so come on now. We're going to make sure you guys have the coolest show. So now, I've got a couple of things to promise you, okay? Not only am I going to make sure that you feel good today, right? I'm going to tell you about our incredible day we had yesterday on the golf course, Irini Crunchy Club. Now, of course, that was part of the Good Morning Angels golf day. Man, oh man, Martin's going to tell you all about it on Monday, okay? But I'll give you my snippets. I'll tell you now, I was given the bowls section. Now, hang on, before you start laughing, you start thinking to yourself, Shane, man, why did they do that? Hang on. We were the fun side of the island. I can tell you that much. We literally had everybody doing the YMCA on the bowls green. True story. I've even got video footage, which we might release. We'll just see if we're allowed to. How does that sound? Other than that, I thought, hey, man, in honor of Lucky, and hey, thanks, Lucky, for letting me stand in and have the range for the show. I thought, you know what? Why don't we do sort of like a Lucky show, right? I think that's a good idea. 0848500942. So we're going to throw it in and amongst your links and all your other little goodies that we've got headed your way. I want to know from you, and I don't want to know about Wimpit or Uncle, I don't know, Margaret or whatever, or I don't know, Hilda next door. I want to know your luckiest story. Okay, I mean, not a full story. If you want to drop me a voice note, you're more than welcome to do that as well. What's like the most cash you've ever just happened to pick up? And not stolen, okay? It had to literally be something that you picked up. Or, I don't know, maybe you want a trip to Disney World, Florida, Orlando. Man, oh man, I'd love that. Give us all your stories. It's all just to say, hey, cool, man. This is what it's like to be lucky. So, I mean, Lucky is already one of the coolest guys I know. And I just want to see if you guys have been blessed with a bit of luck as well. That sounds good to me. Myself, Shane Hunter, thanks for joining me all the way through until 10 a.m. I'm super, super excited. And yeah, I'm going to tell you all about that bowling green, so make sure you don't go anywhere.
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3: I was there a couple of weeks ago at Volley's Animal Shelter in Pretoria. They've been doing great work in the Pretoria area for, I think, something like 30 years. Unfortunately, I know it's unthinkable for some of us, but people would dump animals there on a daily. They have their hands full. I did see a post, though. Quite a number of people shared it, tagged me in, sent it to Good Morning Angels, that they are in desperate need. Let's get the angels together this morning and see if we can make a difference. How many dogs and cats are there in your care?
4: 600 dogs.
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4: 400 cats.
3: What is the need at Volley's at the moment?
4: Dog food, the vet bills, medication, everything is adding and adding up. My outstanding bills are standing at 85,000 rand.
3: We are going to give you that 85,000 rand, but you know what? I love rounding things up. So I'm going to round it up to 120,000 rand.
4: Thank you very, very much. You are awesome.
3: Good job, angels.
4: Thank
3: good
4: you.
3: Job. Bye-bye.
4: Bye.
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0: there we go. Hey, that's Ashanti right here on Jacaranda. Man, I gotta love it. It's called Foolish, and of course, you are not foolish for tuning into your number one feel-good station. Myself, Shane Hunter, standing in for Lucky Duplessis this morning. For your breakfast on Saturday, now, in sort of like honor of Lucky today, okay? Not just having one of the coolest names, right? Because we all want a bit of luck in our lives. You got to be lucky to know him, okay? So this is what I want to know from you guys, 084-8500. Why don't you tell me about your luckiest moment? And like I said to you, I mean, it could be anything. You could, I don't know, maybe you found like 10 grand, you know, walking on, just strolling along in the park. I'm not saying you found it on the counter in someone's pocket, okay? Because that's just wrong. You know, it could be absolutely anything. You want a trip, you want a cruise. I've always wanted to go on a cruise, but I've watched the Titanic way too many times. But yeah, man, we just want, I just want to see. I mean, I know for a fact, okay? So I've never been like super, super lucky. Okay, but I have on the odd occasion. I remember one time I just turned 18, had my first car, my Ford Laser, and you know, when you're 18 years old, well, back in the day, I mean, we didn't get pocket money. We had to work. We were spur waiters. We were drivers. I mean, we used to do all sorts of weird and wonderful things to make a little bit of cash. So anything that came to you was kind of like almost like godsend. You know what I mean? And I remember going to the petrol station, not for petrol. Not for fuel whatsoever. I was walking into the shop. And as I walked in, there was a crisp 200 Rand note lying just by the door. Now, I did pick it up. Okay. And I did make sure that nobody there had dropped their cash. Well, there wasn't anyone there, if I remember correctly. But anyway, not only did I get my pie and a Coke, but I got 200 bucks worth of fuel as well. So I thought that was pretty cool. Let me know on WhatsApp. We love your voice notes as well. 084-8500-942. Let's see how lucky you've been. Hey, talking about luck. Hey, listen, are we brying this week? I mean, come on, of course we are. Now, Food Lovers Market is bringing you all the braai favorites for absolutely less, okay? 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
4: A very good morning from the sports desk. Let's take a look at all your results, starting with rugby. The Springbok women were handed a harsh rugby lesson yesterday, suffering a 50-19 defeat to Wales in the Global Series at Cardiff Arms Park. The Springbok women arrived in Cardiff as favourites, but were outplayed from kickoff, with Wales scoring 8 tries to 3 to secure a comprehensive victory. Cecilia Tuipulotu bagged a brace of tries and was a deserving player of the match. The result handed the Springbok women their second consecutive defeat, following their lost to the Black Ferns on the 5th of September during the rugby's greatest rivalry test series. For Wales, this was their first victory since July 2025, ending a year-long losing run. Sean Lynn's side will take on the USA next, while the Bok women face Italy. In cricket, Travis Head struck 112 to lead an Australia charge in a series-clinching 84-run win over Zimbabwe in the second ODI in Harare. Zimbabwe's decision to bowl first after winning the toss backfired badly, as the tourists made 356 for 6 in 50 overs, their highest ODI score against the Southern African nation for a 2-0 series lead. Head was not the only Australian to star, as Cooper Connolly and captain Mitchell Marsh both made half centuries, while Oliver Peake clubbed a quick fire 41. In reply, Zimbabwe posted 272 in 48.3 overs, with captain Sikandar Raza top scoring with 45. However, the hosts never came close to matching the required run rate. Australia have a winning 2-0 lead before tomorrow's final match. On the golf course, Rory McIlroy revived his hopes of victory in the PGA Championship with a 5-under par second round that left him 4 strokes off the lead as Ryan Gerrard took the lead. McIlroy had a poor finish to his first round at the Wentworth course with 3 bogeys in his closing 6 holes, but it was a different story on Friday as the reigning US Masters champion made 3 birdies in his opening 5 holes. Gerrard weighs in on just how he's feeling.
5: Just really, really solid day of golf. Conditions at times were pretty difficult with the wind picking up, and Wentworth is not easy with some of these pin locations that they like to stick us with during the tournament. So you just got to be really patient, pick your spots, do a good job of, you know, if you get out of position, just take your medicine and kind of hit the shot that needs to be hit next instead of trying to force the issue. And we did a really good job all day of kind of staying in the right spots and hitting golf shots to the proper side.
4: Yep, Gerrard rolled in a fine eagle from 20 feet on the 17th to take the outright lead before finishing with a birdie in a superb round of 65, while Australia's Adam Scott finished at 10 under after his 67 left him 2 shots off the lead and sharing second place with Italy's Filippo Celli. And in the only football game of the evening, Brentford exposed Chelsea's defensive problems to inflict a damaging 3-0 defeat, giving Xabi Alonso plenty to ponder over a 3-week international break. After a promising start to life under the former Real Madrid coach, Chelsea have picked up just 1 point from their last 3 league games, but the loss of João Pedro to a knee injury subdued the Blues' free-flowing attack as Cole Palmer and Morgan Rogers were comfortably kept in check by the Bees. I'll be back with much more just after 8:30. Waraslangeni with your Jack and Newswatch Sport.

0: That's Golden. It's K-pop Demon Hunter. It's from the movie. Aubrey Nooner's in there as well. Hey, you're tuning to Jacaranda, your number one feel-good station, and we are making you feel exceptionally good this morning. Talking about Lucky, a big thank you to Lucky Duplessis. He's out taking a personal day. We've got you, Lucky. Thank you very much. We also think about you. Now, myself, Shane Hunter, we are, because of you, Lucky, today, we are literally honoring the name, okay, and just being lucky, okay? So 0848500, I want to know from you guys, what is your luckiest moment in life? Couple of cool messages coming through. I got to tell you, I wish I was as lucky as some of you guys. I'm not going to lie. Bev, hey, good morning to you. Hi, Shane. Bonus to Jacaranda. 1 year Christmas time, I won a 5,000 Rand shopping voucher. And to add to that, I'm a pensioner, which gave me an extra bonus because my grandson was visiting and it helped with the empty cupboards. Hey, Bev, that's good news. Did you win that through Jacka, by the way? Come on, you got to let me know, right? Did I read that right? Of course. Hey, Sean, a little bit of a bicycle accident and came very close to his bicycle pedal. Man, you know what? Besides that, okay, you get guys that are literally, I've read stories, people have been struck by lightning like four times and they survived. Now, I've seen photos of lightning strike victims, if you want to call them that. Can you call them that? That's what you call them, right? And it looks like they're a roadmap. Now, I can imagine this guy was pretty much like one of those spinny globe balls. It's completely ridiculous. Other lucky people in the world come across as lotto winners. Now, I also know a South African gentleman. We don't need to mention names. That's not necessary. But he's quite a popular guy in, we'll just say, food service industries. How does that sound? You know, he won the lotto twice. Right? Imagine winning the lotto twice. Once is like, hey, bonus. Now, he didn't go for 250 million rand kind of things, but it was kind of in the bars. Do you know what I mean? Now, if you want to talk about luck, to me, that is luck. They say money doesn't make you happy, but listen, I would rather blow my nose in 100 rand notes than one ply toilet paper, right? All right, just my opinion. Anyway, get those WhatsApps coming through. I've still got some more news about my bowls team. Like I said to you, I mean, we even got the entire group to do the YMCA on the bowls green. It was an absolutely fantastic day yesterday. Good morning, Angels. You guys are the bomb diggity, okay? What you guys do for the community and what you've done recently now for Volleys as well, Animals is very, very close to my heart. I just, you know what, you guys or the epitome of how life should be and all about feel good. So Martin's going to be telling you all about that. But I, like I said, will be giving you the information about my fun side of the island. And I promise you, if you weren't there, oh, you're going to be so jealous of the stories. Hey, stick around. You're going to have to listen.
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0: Yeah, this is just one of those cool songs, hey? For a Saturday morning breakfast. Hey, it makes you feel good, right? Steve Winwood, it's called Higher Love, right here on Jacaranda. So, in honour of Lucky this morning, we thought, I'm going to involve you. And we are doing this. And you guys are being absolutely phenomenal. I can tell you now, there is hundreds and thousands of lucky people out there. And honestly, and I'm not just saying this, okay? It is because of Jacaranda as well. So many competition winners have come through and said, hey, listen, Jacka, thank you very much. I've been lucky. Now, I'm going to tell you all about them. Stick around. Julia, should I rather say, you and me need to be best friends. It's as simple as that. Apparently, one of the luckiest people alive. And listen, you do sound like one of the luckiest people alive as well. So I tell you what, I will let your story in to everyone. Well, probably soon. So we've got Onse Demiel hierso. Wat saam mee sit? Hoe gaan dit? Wil jy hallo sê?
1: Hey, daar sê. Hallo.
0: So sê my nou net, né? What's the luckiest you've like ever been? Het jy ooit geld op het geld? Het jy, ek weet nie, iets gewen? A trip Hollywood toe? Ek weet nie.
1: Interesting question. I've won a few Takealot vouchers here and there. From like a bank competition
0: but it's 100%. Takealot kan jy enigiets koop. So yeah. jy basies enigiets sou wen. Jy weet te ware
1: yes,
0: vir hy.
1: Yes, exactly.
0: Yeah, so everyone's lucky. I need to like get a little bit lucky. I don't know if I need to rub a rabbit's foot or something, but I'm going to go find something.
1: Yeah, definitely.
0: Do that. Hey, stick around. It's myself, Shane Hunter, with you through until 10 a.m. this morning. Do your Saturday breakfast. And definitely, yeah, to make you guys feel good. Going to tell you a little bit more about our Jacka Golf Day yesterday. Good morning, Angels. You absolute rock stars, I can tell you that much.
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3: This is Jacaranda News Watch with Emil Binar.
4: Johannesburg 21, Pretoria 23, Polokwane 24. National Police is urging members of the public not to circulate information or photographs of persons allegedly linked to the murders of women in Ekurhuleni. National Police spokesperson Atlena Mate says no identikit or wanted poster of suspects have been issued. She says police are focused on these cases and is following every lead.
5: Members of the public are cautioned against sharing unverified information, as this could result in innocent people being wrongly identified, harassed or targeted. The SAPS will communicate officially should any suspect be positively identified and should the public's assistance be required.
4: Meanwhile, nursing organisation Denosa calls for stronger police visibility in Gauteng. The organisation says the killings are causing fear among nurses, many of whom travel early in the morning and late in the day using public transport. Denosa's Lebogang Pasha.
6: Denosa appeals to the government to show its caring side and protect women now. Safety is not a privilege, it is a right.
4: The city of Ekurhuleni says the dismissal of Metro Police Deputy Chief Julius Mkhwanazi was necessary to protect the interests and reputation of the municipality. Mkhwanazi was fired yesterday by City Manager Kagiso Lerutla after spending 10 months on suspension pending the outcome of criminal matters against him. Cliff Shiko has more.
7: Earlier this year, Mkhwanazi testified before the Madlanga Commission. He was later arrested on several charges, including murder, fraud and corruption. On Monday, Mkhwanazi was granted bail in the Blue Lights case in Germiston Magistrates Court, but he remained in custody pending a ruling on a separate bail application in the Brakpan Magistrates Court, where he faces a murder charge. He was denied bail in that matter on Tuesday. Mkhwanazi was subsequently dismissed by Lerutla on Friday, who is also charged alongside him in one of the criminal cases. Cliff Shiko for Jacaranda Newswatch.
4: National government is urging motorists to exercise caution as they travel this Heritage Day. Deputy Government Spokesperson William Baloy says government expects an increase in road use as many travel to

0: Wycliffe Shiko for Jacaranda Newswatch.
1: National government is urging motorists to exercise caution as they travel this Heritage Day. Deputy Government Spokesperson William Baloy says government expects an increase in road use as many travel to spend the holiday with their friends or family.
2: Government calls on all road users to exercise patience, responsibility and caution. Obey speed limits, avoid overtaking when it is unsafe, buckle up, ensure your vehicle is roadworthy, and never drive under the influence of alcohol or while fatigued.
1: And human rights group Amnesty has accused the authorities in Equatorial Guinea of beating and jailing two people who were expelled from the United States under new immigration policies. Washington has expelled dozens of people under a plan to reduce migration, championed by the Trump administration, that sees them pay countries to take non-nationals. I'm Emil Pinar. View these and other stories at jacarandafm.com. Click on News.
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6: Hey, so I got to tell you again, all in aid and all because of Lucky this afternoon. Well, this morning. I haven't done a breakfast show for ages, it feels like afternoon. We are talking about Lucky. I got a cool message in from Tony. I don't know how lucky you are today, Tony, okay, but it's race day for you, kicking off at 8:50. Good luck to you and Zane, taking it easy. It's called the Commando Route. I have got no idea why it's called that, okay? 8 kilometers, 15 obstacles. 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

0: Yeah, so the memories I have of this song. Well, we've all watched Jumanji, right? Obviously, the newer ones with The Rock. When the redhead lady decides to start a little bit of a dance fight. Yeah, that's what I remember. That's Big Mountain right here on Jacaranda. Baby, I love your way. It's myself, Shane Hunter, standing in for Lucky Duplessis. And in honor of Lucky, like I said to you, we are doing a bit of a Lucky show today. So I wanted to know from you guys all your Lucky experiences. Man, oh man. Lynn, ek weet nie hoe jy dit reg gekry nie. Timing has got to be absolutely everything. So I'll give you the bit of it. I'll give you a gist of what was going on, okay? I've cut the voice note a little bit short. She went over to what was then Forks Cusp Bank. Ek dink dit was in Johannesburg. Ek weet jy wat, let me let you tell the story. I mean, wow.
1: And all of a sudden, they were literally raining 100 rand notes out of the sky.
0: Come on.
1: Hundreds of 100 rand notes just rain out of the sky, and everyone is looking up to see where it comes from. And I don't know, perhaps on a second building, a window was open and all the money flew out the window.
0: I mean, that is crazy. So listen, so far, you are pretty much one of the luckiest people that I know. Could you imagine going to a bank, right? Now I can picture this, okay? You're strolling along. I've seen it in the movies. It's absolutely amazing, but it's never happened in real life, except to Lynn. And all of a sudden, I mean, this gush of wind comes up, and I don't know, the bank manager leaves the vault open or something, turns a fan on, and all the bucks just goes out the window. Oh, you come on, that's got to be a free fall, right? Oh, it's terrible. Does insurance even cover that? 0848500942. I want to know what your luckiest moment is. Yes, Jules, I've still got you. And I'm saving your voice note for a little bit later because you and I are definitely going to be friends, okay? I can guarantee you that. Now, there's also a point to me telling you all of these cool stories. Just by the way, for the guys that are doing the racing and all sorts of weird and wonderful things today, you know that you can take Jacaranda with you. All you got to do is download the Jacaranda FM app and you can listen to us live while you're running, while you're doing your commandos, whatever the case is, okay? Make sure you stick it on to Jacaranda. All these lucky people that are coming through, now not all of them, but 90% of the messages coming through. I mean, if I go through to Zelner morning, I've won quite a lot of competitions at Jacaranda in actual fact, and different kind of monies on various occasions. Bev McKay, yes, your 5,000 Rand vouchers was won through Jacaranda as well. You know what? Also, I want to stress you, and it just shows you, Jacaranda is not just here for your communities. I mean, we're looking after you individually as well. The competitions that we run. I mean, Good Morning Angels, I can't stress again, you guys are absolutely phenomenal. The stuff that you guys do for the community is second to none. And the golf day, man, oh man. I will put those, well, I'll put my video up on my socials. You can go and check it out. Hey, you know what? If you weren't there, you missed out. But these videos are not going to give it justice, just to show you how cool it actually was. Keep those lucky messages coming through, 0848500942. I'm here all the way through until 10 a.m. Let's see who the luckiest person is listening to this morning.
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3: Yeah. 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
9: 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I am so emotional. They say walk in pairs, run in groups. 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Let us not run and walk in groups. 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
4: dear.
8: Right.
4: And I like money.
8: Sounds like an IMA marketing degree.
4: But I'm also interested in how, like, this coffee went from the grower to my cup.
8: Okay, that sounds like an IMM supply chain degree.
4: How come you know so much about IMM?
8: It's where I'm doing my postgrad.
4: Oh.
8: For over 60 years, the IMM Graduate School has been qualifying business leaders with globally recognized degrees.
4: Sounds like I should talk to the IMM Graduate School.
8: DHET registered.

0: Yes, please. Brian Adams, that's the sum of 69 right here on Jacaranda with myself, Shane Hunter, standing in for Lucky. And yes, man, oh man, you guys are lucky out there. You know what? I got to tell you, so not only do we have our fantastic South African listeners, we've got expats all over the world that tune into us via streaming, via the app, whatever the case may be. And sometimes you just get a cool message by guys that just, you know what? They're doing good stuff overseas, and they're South African. I love it. Hey, Lionel, what's happening?
1: Good morning, Shane. First time I've heard you. Loving the show, loving the music.
0: Nice, thank
1: you. Talking about luck, if I did not have bad luck, I would have no luck at all. if I'm one of those people that if I do something wrong, I get caught.
0: Yeah, you and me both.
1: Great show, and I'm listening to you while I'm driving from France. I'm South African, working in Ukraine. And I'm driving from France back to Ukraine after relocating rescue dogs.
0: Now, I got to tell you, I have seen some of the posts that's been up about the dogs in Ukraine. You are doing absolutely awesome work, and you are tuning to Jacaranda. There's no more feel good than that. I think you guys are absolutely awesome. I did, however, get reminded, or not reminded, rather, in actual fact, the first time I've ever heard of this. So we were talking about someone locally in South Africa that I knew that won the lotto twice, okay? Now, a message coming through, Mrs. Joan R. Gunther. I hope I said her name right. So obviously, listen, winning the lottery, okay, like a big amount. I mean, you're probably more likely to get struck by an asteroid, right? But hey, it didn't stop this lady. So over the course of her life, she won the lottery an astonishing 4 times, right? Baffling absolutely everyone. Could you imagine South African lotto? They would be scratching their heads. Listen, it wasn't a measly $20 or $50 either. Obviously in the States. Now, it all started when she won her first $5.4 million. Only to win $2 million more a decade later. 2 years after that, she won a cool $3 million, followed by a staggering $10 million in 2008. Now, can you imagine? I mean, your life is completely made. I want to win the lotto. Have you ever won the lotto?
2: I wish.
0: I think the most bucks I've ever won off the lotto is like maybe 37 rand, you know, after spending like 138 rand or whatever the case is. Man, oh man, I got to tell you, it is absolutely ridiculous. So it's all in honor of Lucky today. We are looking for all the lucky people out there. If you are lucky to know Lucky, you are probably one of the luckiest people. So this is all I can say to you, all in honor of him. Drop us your WhatsApps. Keep your voice notes a little bit shorter. I'm going to play a couple of cool ones. And yes, of course, I am still going to be best friends with Julia. We're going to play yours out just now. You're going to see what Lucky's all about. 0848500942. It is absolutely phenomenal. I mean, it's crazy. 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
7: Back with more of your updates. Let's continue on the rugby field. Lions head coach Ivan van Rooyen has outlined Hashim Peed's future and place on the scrum half pecking order with the Joburg-based outfit. Van Rooyen was speaking ahead of the 2026-27 season launch, which kicks off for the Lions next Saturday against defending URC champions Leinster at Ellis Park. His comments come amid transfer talk around Peed, with Stormers director of rugby John Dobson dismissing reports of a big money move to Cape Town, while confirming the 21-year-old remains contracted to the Lions until 2028. Peed has previously spoken openly about his Bok ambitions and the daily grind of competing with Morne van den Berg and Nico Steyn for game time. However, van Rooyen is adamant the youngster remains firmly in the Lions' plans.
2: I'm proud of his first season in the DRC. He joined us after the Under-20 World Cup. Didn't really have pre-season with us, so to get the minutes that he got and to get, I think, 15 caps altogether shows a bit of trust from Asad as well. Exceptional player. How does he fit in with us? I think Krappy has cemented himself nicely into a solid 20, top 23, I think, at the box. So between him, Niku, all the youngsters and everyone that we have, we're looking for X-Factor. We're looking for moments that then create something for us. That's hash, isn't it?
7: Still staying with rugby, defending champion South Africa will complete a 7-match build-up next year for the 2027 Rugby World Cup by playing Fiji in the Australian city of Gosford on the 18th of September. The fixture will also mark only the fourth meeting between the two nations, while giving supporters in Australia the chance to see the world champions and one of international rugby's most exciting sides in action ahead of the tournament. However, before meeting Fiji, the Springboks will play 2 matches each against Argentina, Australia and New Zealand in the Rugby Championship. Bok Boss Rassie Erasmus believes Fiji will provide the box with exactly the type of challenge they need before beginning their World Cup title defence, as the Mana are currently in Australia preparing to face the Wallabies in a one-off test in Perth on the 27th of September.
8: People always ask how important is this game. It's a test match against a country that we've had a rivalry against since I was can remember, since David Campisi scored beautiful tries, since Peter Hendricks scored the opening try against him in Cape Town in the World Cup around Cape PZ, since I played against Greg and Larkham, you know, when the Brumbies were one of the best teams.
7: Yep, in November, the Springboks are away to Italy, France and Ireland in the Nations Championship before travelling to London for a playoff during a 3-day climax to the tournament. Now moving to cricket, the only cricket franchise that matters in South Africa. Yep, the Momentum Multiply Titans are set to officially begin their 2026-27 season when they welcome the Hollywood Bets Dolphins to SuperSport Park for their opening first-class series clash. With 22 trophies already proudly sitting in the Titans' cabinet, the Sky Blues enter the new season determined to add more silverware to their collection. Having shared the 2024-2025 four-day trophy with the DP World Lions, the Titans will be eager to go one step further this season and establish themselves as champions outright. Of course, they already got off to a great start as they defeated the Dolphins by an innings and 60 runs in their four-day series Division 1 match held last week at SuperSport Park. The Titans have welcomed several familiar faces back into the squad for the four-day campaigns. Now, Proteus star Lungingidi and Marco Janssen are among the players, alongside Keegan Peterson, Donovan Ferrer, Junior Dala and Yorick van Schalkwyk. There is also plenty of excitement around new additions, with top order batsman who joins from the Dolphins, Tsepang Ditole, in line to make his Titans debut. And wrapping it up with some football news for now, Harry Kane scored twice in Bayern Munich's 7-0 demolition of Union Berlin, becoming the first player to reach 100 Bundesliga goals. Kane scored his 100th and 101st goals in just 98 domestic games, obliterating the previous record set by Cologne's Dieter Müller in 1977 by 31 games. It's the latest record that the England captain has torn up during his time in Munich, having already become the fastest Bayern player to reach 75, 100 and 150 goals in all competitions. Kane's double means he now has scored 156 goals in 156 games for Bayern in domestic and international games combined, an unparalleled statistic. Waraslangeni with your Jack and Newswatch Sport.
0: 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Myself, Shane Hunter, in for Lucky Duplessis today, the absolute legend. Good morning.

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0: Nice. 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Hey, listen, we all brine this week, right? So, ek wil nou net so klein bietjie weet, nè, daai bank wat in Johannesburg was, so dit is nou Absa Bank, is, bestaan daai gebou nog steeds, okay? Dit was nou tevore a Volkskas Bank. And we've already heard the story, okay? About the money literally flying out the top window, okay, second floor, whatever the case may be. But how is it possible that at exactly the same bank, something else goes down? I mean, it's literally, it's impossible. How did that even happen? Have a listen.
1: In die reën, en ek kyk so af, en ek sien maar daar in die water, daar lê 'n rol note. 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
0: Ja, maar dis 100%, en weer, uit recht by die gebouw gebeur, ek weet nie, listen, if that building still existing, please tell me, I am going to go and stand there, every single, I don't know, at lunchtime, whatever the case would be, and just pray to the rain gods that it starts raining a little bit of cash. Of course, why are we talking about all these lucky things? Well, it's all in honor of Lucky. I'm standing in for Lucky Duplessis today. So, yeah, man, 0848500942. Rihanna won herself an overseas trip to Rio de Janeiro, plus spending cash in a 5-star hotel. Literally, I mean, this is crazy. I love it. Hein, how's it? What's he? Yay.
2: Good morning. I think I'm lucky because I won twice on Jacaranda already. I'm looking for my third time.
0: Man, I got to tell you. Lucky. Exactly. Jacaranda is the place to be. I'm telling you.
3: Hi, Shane. If you met my wife, you'd know just how lucky I am.
0: Ha-ha! Boy, T. Leo, yes, 100%. Hey, keep those lucky messages coming in. Julia, I've still got your message, and I did promise you, to me, she's got to be one of the luckiest people alive, okay? She's a self-confessed luckeria. Is there a word for it? I don't know. Keep those voice notes coming through as well. We love them. 0848500942. Still going to go and post some videos from the golf day yesterday, which was absolutely fantastic. I got to tell you, it only gets better and better. Welcome to Jacaranda. It's good to be here.
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0: Hey, so listen, maintaining Gauteng's environment is everyone's responsibility, and it is time to move from oversight to absolute action. That's why the Gauteng Provincial Legislature's Environment, Agriculture and Rural Development Portfolio Committee is hosting the Gauteng Pollution Summit. That's going to be happening at the Emperor's Palace Conference Centre on the 19th and 20th of September. Now, that's government, communities, environmental experts and key stakeholders that are all going to be coming together to confront Gauteng's pollution challenges and explore practical solutions. So big thanks to Gauteng Provincial Legislature for your view and their view.
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0: Nice, Atomic Kitten, right here on Jacaranda. It's called Whole Again. 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They've got some unbelievable value and deals happening right now. I also got to tell you, it is Braai Week. So whatever you got, just make those plans, man. You got to go and check it out. All right, talking about lucky people, myself, Shane Hunter, standing in for Lucky Du Plessis. So in honor of him and his name, incredibly lucky if you do know him, because he's one of the coolest people on the planet, on this little thing we call Earth. I said to you I was going to be friends with Julia. Julia, you're a lucky lady, and I think we should be friends.
1: Hi, Shane. It's Julia here. You know what? If there's one person who's lucky, it's me.
0: Mm-hmm.
1: I've been doing competitions. Well, my first competition was on Jacaranda FM.
0: Nice.
1: Where we were winning the Nokia Music Express. Yes. My first laptop, a Gigabyte notebook, won it on Jacaranda FM. Holidays, accommodations, Jacaranda FM. And, oh, well, my biggest prize was the Samsung machine. We spoke AI from Espresso Morning Show. So from money, vouchers, accommodation, it's me.
0: Well, there we go. I absolutely love it. Listen, we are, like I said to you, we're going to be Chinas. We're going to do that. Right. We're going to get up to the top of the hour. We've got all sorts of cool things coming up your way. We're going to let the music be your hero and, of course, make you feel good and kickstarting your Saturday coming up just after these. I'm telling you now, man, I absolutely just love being here.
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7: Pretoria 23, Johannesburg 21, Rustenburg 26. 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
8: The Judicial Commission of Inquiry into Criminality, Political Interference and Corruption in the Criminal Justice System, commonly known as the Madlanga Commission, welcomes the final extension of the Commission's deadline announced by the Presidency this morning. This extension to the 25th of January 2027 will allow the Commission to hear outstanding testimony and write the final report.
7: Nasionale polisie waarsku die publiek teen die verspreiding van inligting of foto's van persone wat na bewering betrokke is by die moord van 9 vrouens in Ekurhuleni. Polisiewoordvoerder Atlena Matte sê nog geen inligting is oor verdagtes uitgereik nie. Sy sê die polisie ondersoek duur voort.
9: Members of the public are cautioned against sharing unverified information as this could result in innocent people being wrongly identified, harassed or targeted. The SAPS will communicate officially should any suspect be positively identified and should the public's assistance be required.
7: Die studente finansiële hulpskema NSFAS sê hy het verskeie veranderinge aangebring vir die 2027 befondsingsiklus. Aansoeke is gister oopgemaak en sal na verwagting oopbly tot 18 November die jaar. Die minister van hoër onderwys, Boetie Manamela.
10: These improvements are intended to make the application process simpler, faster, more secure and more responsive to students. This has actually been one of the major weaknesses in terms of the NSFAS, and I think the schedule that has now been announced by the chair is intended to ensure that we mitigate against the historical challenges we experienced.
7: Die uitvoerende direkteur van die Sentrum vir Ontwikkeling en Onderneming, Anne Bernstein, sê Suid-Afrika benodig sterker stelsels om koalisieregerings te bestuur. Sy sê onafhanklike tegniese kenners kan genader word om infrastruktuur ineens

0: Hey, a little bit of George Michael on a Saturday morning. It's called Fast Love, right here on Jacaranda. It's myself, Shane Hunter, in for Lucky Duplessis. We're talking about all sorts of weird and wonderful lucky people, but we're going to take a break from that now. And you know what? There's a couple of cool things happening around the world. True story. Besides birthdays and whatnot. Hey, listen, by the way, if it's your birthday, happy birthday. I hope you have an amazing day. But there's this one lady, Jada. How's this? There we go. No, you're not. Come on, Will Smith. Now, sis on you. Happy birthday, Jada Pinkett Smith. Baldy today turns 55 years old. Actress who appeared on the TV series A Different World. Before starring in blockbuster films such as The Nutty Professor, The Matrix, she was in Magic Mike as well. Wow, happy birthday to you. Sorry, Will Smith. Hey, listen, if I was Chris Rock, your night probably wouldn't have ended off as well as what it might have, right? I don't know. Did it end off well? Another big birthday happening today. You all know this one. Oh yeah, come on. Mr. Alex Warren. 26 years old today. Happy birthday to you. Content creator, he's actually started off like really plainly. Well done to you. Obviously went into being a singer-songwriter and done all these weird and wonderful things like the one I just played underneath you there called Ordinary. Happy birthday to you. And hey, talking about birthdays and other cool things now. Who knows this? I don't even have to ask it. I mean, come on now. Mm-hmm. Now, you know what I'm talking about. We grew up with them. Yes, the Addams Family. Its first premiere, okay? Well, premiere means first, so there we go. September 18th, 1964. A series follows the lives of dark but loving family, includes Morticia, Wednesday, Pugsley, and of course Uncle Fester. We love Uncle Fester, don't we? The show is based on the characters in the Charles Addams New York cartoons. Very, very cool. Well, happy birthday to you guys, you kooky and creepy weird guys. We absolutely love you. Also having a good one today, Exhibit. Well, you all know him from the popular MTV car makeover show, Pimp My Ride. His 2000 album called Restless, sold almost 2 million copies and was certified platinum. I wonder who actually listened to it and how many times they did that. Well, happy birthday to all of those guys. And, of course, the big one, Addams Family. Hey, if you got anything cool to say, 084-850-0942. United States today is celebrating National Cheeseburger Day. National Cheeseburger Day. Just by the way, these guys celebrate. They look for a reason to celebrate anything, okay? Obviously, the world's most beloved comfort food is literally being celebrated in the States today. So I tell you what, you can go do that as well. These guys celebrate anything, like I said to you. Today's also, and listen, I'm honestly telling the truth here. It is Purple Bra Day. So if you're wearing a purple bra, well, good up to you. You could be American. National Equal Pay Day, Chiropractors Founders Day. Listen, they've got all sorts of weird and wonderful things, and I absolutely love it. Hey, stick around. We still got the world's luckiest man coming up your way. You don't want to miss that. I'm going to tell you all about him.
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0: Nice. That's Marshmello. It's called Happier right here on Jacaranda. Of course, your number one feel-good station, myself, Shane Hunter, in for Lucky Duplessis today. So listen, it's been quite a cool show. I'm not going to lie to you. So far, so good. All in honor of Lucky and his name. We've discovered that we have a heck of a lot of lucky listeners. And listen, some of them did come through and say, hey, if it went for bad luck, you wouldn't have any luck at all. But that's okay. We appreciate all of you. 0848500942. Also got to let you know, again, I'm reminding you about Food Lovers Market, because we are brying this weekend, right? 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
4: Here with your final sports stories for the morning. Hiri Leheka brought the Czech Republic level in their Davis Cup qualifier against the United States after South Korea moved to the brink of a first quarterfinals appearance. Leheka beat U.S. Open runner-up Ben Shelton 6-4, 6-4 in Prague as the Czechs bounced back in their second round qualifying tie following Lerner Tien's straight sets win over Jakub Mensik in the opening singles rubber. The USA are record 32-time winners of the competition but have not lifted the trophy since 2007. Christian Harrison and Austin Krajicek are set to take on Czech pair Adam Pavlasek and Patrick Rikil in today's doubles, with Shelton due to play Mensik before Leheka faces Tien in the reverse singles. As for newly crowned US Open champion Alexander Zverev, well, he makes a quick return to action for Germany, who must get past Croatia in their quest for a first Davis Cup crown since 1993. The seven winners this weekend will join hosts and three-time defending champions Italy in Bologna in November's eight-team final. In a bit of netball, global sports company Puma and Netball South Africa unveiled the new home and away kits for the men's and women's teams for the 2026-27 international season. Pride in the South African flag continues to serve as a powerful source of inspiration for the latest evolution of the dynamic United Warriors design. The new kits translate the flag's vibrant color palette into a bold, contemporary aesthetic, while diamond and angular graphic elements bring energy, movement, and visual impact to the design. The new home kit featuring a striking green base with yellow side panels, and the away kit in crisp white are both defined by a bold geometric graphic. Upward pointing arrows represent the team's continued growth, ambition, and evolution, while the dynamic zigzag elements reflect the speed, motion, and intensity of players competing on the court. In a bit of domestic cricket, Northwest Dragons' Diego Rozier produced the innings of day one, hammering a magnificent 207 against Boland Impal, while David Beddingham and Jivashan Pillay delivered commanding centuries as the Cobras battled the Dolphins. But while the batters feasted in Paul and Cape Town, the heavens had other plans elsewhere. Rain brought the Warriors-Titans clash to a frustrating standstill, with the Lions and Knights suffering the same fate. Now moving back to rugby quickly, a promising player who has been named in both the Vodacom Bulls and Sharks sides for the upcoming Vodacom URC season may raise a few eyebrows, but not in the case of SA Under-20 Luan Hiliome. The utility back has signed for the Bulls from the Sharks, but was surprisingly named in both squads as teams released their greater group of players for the upcoming season. Iliome is an exciting prospect whose situation is complicated a bit by the fact that he still has a junior contract. Iliome's contract runs until the beginning of December, hence him turning out for the Sharks against the All Blacks. And while there may be some chat between the two unions, he will become a Bull a bit sooner. Bulls coach Johan Ackermann confirmed that he expects Iliome to join the team during October when his commitment to the Sharks ends. Coach Ackers also revealed that the side were in talks with World Player of the Year Malcolm Marks and fellow double World Cup winning Bok Kwakha Smith to join the side, but nothing had been finalized yet. Let's wrap it up with some Saturday football fixtures for your entertainment. 5 games take center stage in the Premier League today. Now, starting at 1:30, Aston Villa travel to North London to take on Tottenham Hotspur. At 4 p.m, Brighton host Arsenal, Everton entertain Ipswich Town, while Newcastle and Hull City battle it out at St. James Park. Then Nottingham Forest wrap up the day's proceedings against Coventry City at 6:30. Here at home, Richards Bay face Sekhukhune United at 3 p.m. Polokwane City battle AmaZulu at 5:30. Kruger United take on Stellenbosch in Bombela at 8 p.m. And don't forget, FIFA have unveiled that a full Swiss team will oversee proceedings when Mamelodi Sundowns meet Al Ahly in the FIFA Intercontinental Cup. Now, Sundowns will host Al Ahly in a game that sees the reigning CAF Champions League winners face the AFC counterparts for a spot in the semi-finals. It will be the first meeting between the two teams with plenty at stake as a clash with reigning UEFA Champions League winners PSG awaits in the final. So catch that kickoff at 3 p.m. live from Loftus Fairasfalt. I'll bring you all your results first thing in the morning. Waraslangeni, signing out.

0: Hey, look at that. That is The Weeknd. It's called Dancing in the Flames. Right here on Jacaranda, your number one feel-good station. So I got to tell you, in and amongst all the other cool things that is going down in Johannesburg, Gauteng at the moment, on the other side of the line. In actual fact, there we go. We've got him on there. Hey, Yaku, how you doing? Yaku, can you hear me?
1: Silence. Yeah.
0: Yaku, say da.
1: But we just want to check what could be the order.
0: All right. Well, let's check. Let's see if we can get hold of him. All right. So Mr. Yaku Mulder, he is literally one of the coolest guys in town. We're going to be talking about the pollution summit. Let's see if we got him. Yaku, you there?
1: That's weird.
0: Hello, Yaku. All right, no, hang on a second. I think we're going to have to dial him back over there. I tell you what we're going to do. We're going to go into one more song, okay? We're going to have a bit of a chat with him, and then let's see if we can get him back through here. It is going to be a really cool quick chat, and just to give you guys a little bit more information about what is happening at the Pollution Summit.
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0: today, there we have a David Guetta, Teddy Swims in the mix, as well as Tones and I. It's called Gone, Gone, Gone. So, Yaku is not gone, gone, gone. We actually have managed to get him on the other line. Laku, hande daarso.
1: Dat gaan goed aan jezelf.
0: Nee, man, gaan baie goed hierso. So, just a quick rundown. So, Yaku is the man of the hour, and we're going to be chatting to him about the Pollution Summit. Hoe gaan het die kant, man?
1: Wel, die mensen beginnen aankom. Dit lijkt goed. Hier is heel wat mensen uit de academische wereld. Hier is mensen van al Gautengse municipaliteiten.
0: Nice. 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
1: departement van omgevingszaken. 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So ons sien uit, baie uit na 'n goeie dag en twee.
0: Ach, dit klink vir my so lekker. So Mr. Mulder, so you are the chairperson of the Environmental Agriculture Rural Development Portfolio Committee, that's right, eh?
1: That's correct.
0: So you know what, for all of us here, Jacaranda, so I've got a couple of questions if that's okay. What is the purpose of the Pollution Summit? Why is it an important thing for Gauteng?
1: Well, I think as Gauteng citizens will recognize that we all wake up most mornings, summer and winter, with air pollution. Real terrible air pollution and smell sometimes. We've got highly populated areas. We're sitting with rivers, streams that's polluted because of systems in municipalities that's dysfunctional. And then we're sitting with littering. We literally drive through the litter all the time. Gauteng is the economic heartland of South Africa, the economic hub. More than 25% of all South African citizens live in this province, and there's a huge responsibility on local government to fix this. Now, what we're going to do these 2 days is to highlight the role of oversight over the executive, and to work out a anti-pollution plan and action plan to hold the executive accountable.
0: Nice. So that's basically going to be that's your major challenges, and that's what's going to be discussed at the summit, right?
1: That's right.
0: So, listen, Gauteng is, like you said, the business hub. I mean, there is obviously, like you also said, 25% of us staying over here. What should Gauteng residents, okay, so us, our normal people, our layman's guys, what do we expect to come out from this actual summit that you guys are doing for us?
1: Like I mentioned, we will definitely work out an action plan today. Move from oversight to action. I think the public at large underestimates the role of oversight. I'm not part of the Gauteng government. I'm part of the legislative side of the whole institution. And to conduct oversight over the work of the executive is a very, very important role. So what we're going to do today is to support the executive to roll out a framework, an anti-pollution framework for Gauteng, with dates, putting people to the job and hold them accountable and see to it that is carried through.
0: This is great, man. Yaku, we got to say thank you very, very much. I mean, on behalf of everyone that's not just at Jacaranda, but everyone in Gauteng as well, you guys are doing absolutely amazing. So bringing all the stakeholders together, not merely just to talk about pollution, but I mean, you're literally identifying practical solutions. I mean, you're strengthening accountability, which is really good. And I mean, you're agreeing on measurable actions to protect Gauteng's environment and, of course, the health of its people. Without guys like you, I mean, where would we be, right?
1: Appreciate it. Thank you for your support.
0: I appreciate you as well, Yaku. You take it easy and you have a great day. I hope you guys have great outcomes there as well.
1: Thank you so much.
0: Thank you very much. That's Mr. Yaku Mulder. Thank you, guys. So you can go and check them out. You can also find out anything more. Listen, they'll be on air with us. We'll do some more crossings a little bit later as well. But it is a great, great thing that's going to be happening the whole day as well as tomorrow. Thank you guys very much.
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0: And what a way to end off your Saturday breakfast. Jesse Clegg as well as Johnny Clegg in the mix there. It's Great Heart. I got to tell you guys, it's been absolutely phenomenal today. Show dedicated to Lucky and his name. And being lucky, if you're no lucky, all the cool messages that came through. We got a lot of lucky listeners, I got to tell you. It is absolutely phenomenal. So myself, Shane Hunter, signing out on behalf of Lucky Duplessis as well. He will be back with you guys. Coming up next is, of course, the legend, Danny Paynton. I'll catch you guys next time. You have yourself a ridiculously cool Saturday. Bye-bye.
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0: Minister has granted the Midlanga Commission a final extension to complete its work and report. Presidential spokesperson Vincent Magwenya says the extension will allow the Commission to consider additional evidence. Spokesperson for the Midlanga Commission, Jeremy Michaels.
1: The Judicial Commission of Inquiry into Criminality, Political Interference and Corruption in the Criminal Justice System, commonly known as the Midlanga Commission, welcomes the final extension of the Commission's deadline announced by the Presidency this morning. This extension to the 25th of January 2027 will allow the Commission to hear outstanding testimony and write the final report.
0: The National Student Financial Aid Scheme has introduced several changes ahead of the opening of applications for the 2027 financial cycle. The application cycle will be open until the 18th of November 2026. Minister of Higher Education Buti Manamela says student information will be drawn directly from institutions.
2: These improvements are intended to make the application process simpler, faster, more secure, and more responsive to students. This has actually been one of the major weaknesses in terms of the NSFAS, and I think the schedule that has now been announced by the chair is intended to ensure that we mitigate against the historical challenges we experienced.
0: Executive Director of the Centre for Development and Enterprise, Anne Bernstein, says South Africa needs stronger systems to manage coalition governments and protect citizens. She says independent technical experts could be brought in to help prevent further infrastructure failures.
3: We are underprotected as citizens. What's vitally important is that civil society organizations, that ratepayers organizations, the media, all of us hold the politicians' feet to the fire and try and get this commitment and make it real. There's nothing much else we can do.
0: And explosions were heard in Riyadh, Saudi Arabia this morning. This comes after Saudi authorities issued their first air raid alert in the capital since fighting returned to the neighboring Yemen. The Houthis declared a maritime blockade on Riyadh and began targeting its ships in the Red Sea. View these and other stories at jackaroundfm.com. Click on News.
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It is our very own Martin Vester and he's also our very own Ross Learmonth. It is called Angel. It was last week's number one and it could be number one again this week. It is up to you. You control. You hold the power. You can let me know what you think on 0848500942. Bye bye, Donkey, Meneer Hunter. Donkey, and we're going to be crossing to Mac Rapapali, who is still there at that summit. We'll tell you all about it. But first, this is your top 40 powered by Pick and Pay. And my name is Danny Painter. In at number 40 this week, finally. Listen, I'm sorry if you're a Bruno Mars fan. Finally, on the way out with Risk It All is Bruno Mars. Jesse Glegg and Imsaki in at number 39. And number 38 is BTS with Swim.

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0: It is BTS on Jacaranda FM. It's called Swim. This is the Tom 40 powered by Pick and Pay. Thank you to our technical team for hooking me up there. You know, sometimes things happen and we gotta move. You know, you gotta move. Speaking of moving, yesterday, DJ Ankle Tap, he was playing there at the Good Morning Angels Golf Day. I asked him if he won. He didn't reply because I think the party was lit, but I do have to say that today is his birthday. So if you find him out and about, if you listen to him later, please send him a big happy birthday hug because he really, really deserves it. Happy, happy birthday, Ankle Tap. 40 looks good on you, my friend. I'm joking. It's not really 40, but definitely say happy 40th to him. It's going to make his day. I promise you. Pinky swear. Shaggy, Robin Thicke, Ras Diamont, and more on the way for you. And then Mac Rapapali is out and about today at the Pollution Summit. It is happening at Emperor's Palace. And it is the Gauteng Provincial Legislature's Environment, Agriculture, and Rural Development Portfolio Committee Pollution Summit. What does this mean? We are going to be speaking to Mac about it because even me, I need
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0: This is Splinter Nevi Ian van Ross Learmonth, and it is a brand new entry on the top 40 in at number 36. I have been begging you for this song. I am so, so, so glad we finally have another R song in the charts. I also think it's time maybe that Shaggy in at number 37 should maybe say goodbye, but we'll work on that. So, one new entry means that we've lost someone, and we have indeed lost Olivia Dean with Man I Need. She's gone this week, but that's okay because Ross deserves his spot. We have another brand new entry. Stella Lefty with Boston is coming up straight after Taylor Swift, and I think you're going to dig it. But then first, we're going to cross to Mac Robopardi, who is at Emperor's today for the Pollution Summit. Oh, and did you hear Kelly Kumalo was on Breakfast with Martin Bester? Did you hear? Go watch. She is spectacularly beautiful, and she's just a really lacquer human.
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2: 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It's called Merry Go Round. 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

0: It is Miss Taylor Swift on Jacaranda FM. It's called The Fate of Ophelia, number 35 hierdie week on the Top 40, powered by Pick and Pay. Now, someone is out and about, and he definitely has the power because he's with the government. His name is Mac Rapapapali. Was yay, friend?
1: Danny Painter. I am out and about down at Empress Palace. Today I'm attending the Gauteng Provincial Pollution Summit. It is now in session, and just to give you just a heads up for what you know, the conversation is in the room. It's all about restoring air, water, and environmental integrity in Gauteng, from oversight to action. Now the summit is being held to make it easier for all of us to understand how pollution affects daily life, from the air we breathe to the water we drink and even the neighborhoods we live in. Now, this is basically to help us understand how the Gauteng Provincial Legislature follows up on environmental issues and makes sure the right people are taking responsibility. So this session will be going on for 2 days. We will grandfm.com check the news if you need information on in terms of the session itself, but this is a very important session done from government and municipalities to businesses, community groups, and even you, to leave inspired to work together for a cleaner Gauteng. So that's the focus for the next 2 days.
0: Okay, Mac, I think what I'm going to do is I'm going to let you go and join the session, and then maybe in the next couple of minutes, I'm going to give you a call back because I want to know what you've learned and how we, as just citizens of Gauteng and Ekurhuleni, especially because you're at Empress, we can be better, you know? Because we've got to start at home, right, if we want to change things.
1: Oh, yes, I agree 100% with you.
0: Okay, so go learn, and we'll cross back to you in a little bit.
1: See you soon.
0: Thank you. Bye. So that's Mac Rapapali. He is out and about at Empress today. It is the Gauteng Provincial Legislature's Environment, Agricultural and Rural Development Portfolio Committee on Pollution. The theme this year is restoring air, water and environmental integrity in Gauteng, from oversight to action. Mac is going to be learning and sharing how we can see how pollution affects our daily life, from the air we breathe to the water we drink, and then also what we can do to make it better. More from Mac in a little bit, but first, here is another brand new entry on your chart, baby. It is Still a Lefty with Boston.
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3: 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Number 34.

0: It is Stella Lefty, a brand new entry on the Top 40 powered by Pick and Pay, Rivas Boston. And we have another possible entry. This is one of the breakaways this first hour. It is from Sasha Byrne. It's called Mirror. And I have Sasha on the line. Sasha Byrne, happy Saturday.
1: Hi, how are you?
0: I'm good, thank you. Okay, where in the world are you? Because I know that you're not only an amazing songwriter and performer, but you're also an athlete. What are you doing and where are you?
1: Well, at the moment, I am actually in Transylvania, in Romania.
0: What?
1: And I am, I'm in Romania, and I am here participating in the Masters Cup for horseback archery.
0: I'm sorry, you said words that my mind lost. I'm stuck at Dracula's castle in Transylvania. Tell me everything. Have you met a vampire? What is it like? I need all of it.
1: Yo, listen, hey, I have my suspicions, but I have some garlic with me and I'm staying in the sunlight, okay? And it's working so far.
0: No, Sasha, I have one request for you, and this is the only time I'll ever request anything from you. If you do meet a vampire, I need you to put him in your suitcase and bring him home because I want to be a vampire. I wish to also be a vampire, please.
1: Oh, listen, I'm going to the Bran Castle tomorrow, which is Dracula's castle, so I will check it out, okay?
0: Okay, this is my biggest request. Please post everything. We're all going to go follow you, and we're all going to go vampire hunting with you.
1: Oh my gosh, yes, please.
0: Okay, enough about Dracula and vampires. Talk to me about what you're doing there exactly.
1: So I am here representing South Africa for the Masters Cup in horseback archery, which is happening next week. And yeah, it's going to be 3 days of qualifiers. So all of the people, basically you have to be at master level to be able to compete here. And I'm really looking forward to it. It's going to be really cool.
0: Dude, did you look at archery and go, that's not hard enough. Let me add a horse.
1: Well, actually, it was other around. I was riding horses, and I'm like, you know what? How could we spice this up a little bit? So,
0: and now you're competing on behalf of us. I mean, good luck and thank you for doing this. Thank you for your service. Could never be me. But how do you make the time between being, because this is like an athlete is a full-time job, but so is an artist.
1: Yeah, so the nice thing about horseback archery and music is they really gel together well. So when I'm riding and I'm shooting, I'll be listening to music and shooting to music. And then, you know, I can get these weird inspiration flicks of like, hold on, that's a really cool melody. Let me write that down so I can record that later. So it's a really nice symphony of music and archery blending together.
0: Okay, I'm about to play your current single. It's called Mirror, and I want to know about it.
1: Yeah, so Mirror is definitely, I think, one of my to-date most open songs. I've been about my journey and who I am as a person. And it's about manipulation. It's about loving someone so much and realizing that it's only a one-sided relationship and that actually, are they manipulating you? Are they hurting you in the background? And coming out to realize that and moving forward as well.
0: I love this, but also, you know, I feel like if you found a vampire, you would have none of that. And you wouldn't need a mirror because they can't see themselves. So,
1: you know,
0: I revert. Sasha, where can we follow you to find out more about, I mean, the archery, the horse riding, the music, and obviously the adventures that you go on?
1: Yeah, so my social media handle is Sash_Byrne, and that's for Instagram, TikTok, YouTube, Facebook. And I have links to my horsey stuff and, you know, all the music stuff happening on that side, and it's a vibe, yeah.
0: I love it. A multifaceted queen. Choose which brand of me you would like to follow. That is it. Okay, so is this a standalone single? Is this off of a body of work? Are we getting something from you for the rest of the year?
1: Yeah, so it is a single, standalone single, but I am in the works of possibly an album, an EP, and there's definitely some more songs coming out this year, which I really cannot wait to put out there.
0: Okay. Sasha Byrne, please do us a favor from Romania and introduce your song here on Jacaranda FM.
1: Yeah, so my name is Sasha Byrne, and this is my song, Mirror. It's about manipulation and coming out of the other side, and I really hope you love it.
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0: It is Sacha Byrne on Jacaranda FM. It's called Mirror. 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

0: It is Cat's Eye on Jacaranda FM. It is Animal. It was a new entry last week. Now it is in number 31, you see. Russ Lemonth is going to move up and up and up and up. I just have a good feeling. But you know that you control this chart, right? You know, the power is in your hands. And with great power, Peter Parker, comes great responsibility. And if you want a playlist that makes you feel good, it's on you, my guy. You got to do that. You can either go to jacarandafm.com, click listen up, and tell us everything you love and everything you don't, or you can just send me a message if you hear a song you dig, or if you hear a song you don't, on 084-85-00942. Now, one of the things that I love to do in my old age is look at houses I think I can't afford. You know, like the fancy ones. Like, we're going to go to Harton and look at the houses. I'm from Brakpan. There's no way. But you know what? We can dream and we manifest. But now, you could actually, for realsies, get your ideal home. Whether you're starting a new chapter or you're looking for a home that fits your lifestyle and your budget, or you're simplifying your lifestyle, you want to lock up, you want to go, you want to travel, Stain City's luxury apartment development, City Center Phase 2, has something worth discovering, but something for everyone. 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
7: Pretoria 23, Johannesburg 21, Tzaneen 24. 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
8: Members of the public are cautioned against sharing unverified information as this could result in innocent people being wrongly identified, harassed or targeted. The SAPS will communicate officially should any suspect be positively identified and should the public's assistance be required.
7: President Cyril Ramaphosa het toestemming gegee om die sperdatum vir die Madlanga-kommissie uit te stel na 25 Januarie 2027. 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
9: The Judicial Commission of Inquiry into Criminality, Political Interference and Corruption in the Criminal Justice System, commonly known as the Madlanga Commission, welcomes the final extension of the Commission's deadline announced by the Presidency this morning. This extension to the 25th of January 2027 will allow the Commission to hear outstanding testimony and write the final report.
7: Die Ekurhuleni Metro sê die adjunkhoof van sy metropolisie Julius Mkhwanazi is afgedank om die stad se belange en reputasie te beskerm. 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Cliff Shiko het meer.
10: Earlier this year, Mkhwanazi testified before the Madlanga Commission. He was later arrested on several charges, including murder, fraud and corruption. On Monday, Mkhwanazi was granted bail in the Blue Lights case in Germiston Magistrates Court, but he remained in custody pending a ruling on a separate bail application in the Brakpan Magistrates Court.

0: Fraud and Corruption. On Monday, Mukwanazi was granted bail in the Blue Lights case in Germiston Magistrates Court, but he remained in custody pending a ruling on a separate bail application in the Brakpan Magistrates Court, where he faces a murder charge. He was denied bail in that matter on Tuesday. Mukwanazi was subsequently dismissed by Lerutla on Friday, who is also charged alongside him in one of the criminal cases. Cliff Shiko for Jacaranda Newswatch.
1: En die Franse president Emmanuel Macron sê die Russiese aanvalle teen Europa en Frankryk is aan die toeneem. Hy het Moskou daarvan beskuldig dat hulle probeer om Europeërs te intimideer en steun vir Oekraïne te verswak. Vir meer oor hierdie en ander stories besoek jackranif.com, klik op News.

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0: You know how I needed you to explain The Matrix to me. I'm going to need you to explain Beyonce's song Donkey Donk to me. I don't get it. What is it about? Send me a message. 084-850-942. I've officially become that old. That old that I'm like, listen, children, what is the song about? Don't understand. Anyway, clearly you do, because she's in at number 28 this week. One Republic in at number 29 with Need Your Love. En Droom Syndroom, som in Barney's West. Met Toelaat, nummer 30. 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My name is Danny Painter. It is 18 minutes past 11. And coming up, we have a brand new song from Kaylin Shelby. But also something that I know you dig from Bruno Mars, Amy Jones. And then we're going to cross to Mac Rapapali, who is at Emperor's for something really...
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0: It is Mr. Mars on Jacaranda FM. The Bruno in at number 26 this week on your Top 40, powered by Pick and Pay. I just might play something from Amy Jones. I just might play something from Kurt Darren. A new one. Well, it's kind of new. I'll fill you in. But speaking of filling you in, you know, I have never told you an allegedly thing and that it hasn't been real. Do you know that? I just want to say for the record, I'm right. I'm right a lot of the time, and that's okay to say. You know, sometimes you must celebrate your wins, and we have a lot. All I do is win, no matter what. What would we do if we lost? Well, I guess we'll never know. So, I told you last week, Liam and Noel Gallagher. I keep getting their names wrong. So they're from Oasis, right? They're the two brothers that are in Oasis, and they have been feuding historically and dramatically for a very long time. And the feud continues, but they kind of made friends, and I was like, I foresee a tour, someone might be broke. Allegedly. So I also then said to you that the tour might be a problem, because you know every time an artist has a live show, the live show is actually recorded, right? A microphone must always be treated with caution, because you never know, firstly, who's listening, or secondly, where it's being recorded. So when you're on stage and you're doing a sound check and you're testing the mics and the levels and stuff, that's going to someone's hard drive, right? And there is now going to be a drop of, I think it's 10 years of backstage and sound checking from Noel and Liam Gallagher, and all of the tea and all of the drama that they have spoken about each other and everyone else. And this is going to be good. I'm very excited for this. But I told you that this could also just be a PR stunt, because they are about to announce a tour. And look at Danny Painter being on the money. They will be returning to the road in 2027. They're kicking it off in Manchester, and they are about to do a whole year of 2027 touring. I would also just like to say, guys, listen, it is not a world tour if South Africa and Australia are not included, ne? I just putting it out there. Anyway, so if you're an Oasis fan, Oasis is back on the road, baby. I'm not saying it's because they're broke, but I mean, I don't know.
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3: I was there a couple of weeks ago at Volley's Animal Shelter in Pretoria. They've been doing great work in the Pretoria area for, I think, something like 30 years. Unfortunately, I know it's unthinkable for some of us, but people would dump animals there on a daily. They have their hands full. I did see a post, though. Quite a number of people shared it, tagged me in, sent it to Good Morning Angels, that they are in desperate need. Let's get the angels together this morning and see if we can make a difference. How many dogs and cats are there in your care?
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0: It is Madonna and Sabrina Carpenter on Jacaranda FM. More music that makes you feel good. Well, hopefully it is. Jy kan vir my sê op 0848500942. Ons het nog Breakaway op pad van Kaylin Shelby. It's called Addicted to You. And I got Kaylin on the line. Happy Saturday. Hello, Kaylin.
1: Hello. Thank you so much for having me on your show again.
0: No, babe, you're always welcome, especially if you bring us new music. That's the only prerequisite we need. New music, and you can come every Saturday.
1: Oh, amazing. Okay, I'm going to hold you to that.
0: Like, no pressure. Wait, do you have more?
1: In the pipeline, of course.
0: Okay, so I've got your new single. It's called Addicted to You. Is this off of something? Because now I got to ask.
1: No, this is just a single.
0: Okay. Who are you addicted to, Kaylin Shelby? Who's the song about?
1: I can't share that kind of information.
0: Of course that's you can. No one's listening. It's just you and I here, man.
1: Man, I'll message you and I'll let you know.
0: Okay, but obviously we're going to listen to this and we're going to take something from this. What is the messaging that you want us to take from this single?
1: I just want people to really have fun with it. I think it's such a cheeky song. It's very fun. It's very upbeat. And I want people to just take it into their lives, send it to their crush, maybe. I don't know.
0: Okay, so the question is, does the person that you wrote it about know that it's about them?
1: No, I hope not. Otherwise, I'm in big trouble.
0: Okay, but wait, then if you're telling us to send it to our crushes, Kaylin Shelby, I feel like you should maybe give it a shot too.
1: Okay, if you guys do it and then you send me proof, then maybe I will do it.
0: Okay, deal.
1: I'm too scared to do that. I'm not as brave.
0: No, man. You're brave enough to write a song and, like, I mean, this is not the only song you've ever written, right? So you're brave enough to put yourself out there on national radio all the time. This is nothing.
1: That's very true. Okay, I'll consider this. Maybe I'll send it to them and see what they say. I'll keep you updated on that.
0: I'm so ready for this. Okay, so Kaylin, the rest of the music that you're working on for this year, is it going to be the same kind of vibe as this, or are you experimenting a little?
1: I'm experimenting a little. I want to really, for the next few singles, play around with different sounds. I listen to a lot of like country music, and I want to maybe steer more into an Americana-esque kind of vibe. And strip the music down a little bit, go more organic with the instruments. But at the same time, I've been listening to like Britney Spears and Michael Jackson and ABBA, and like songs that I was listening to when I was younger. And I really like the beats and how the music moves through there as well. So I maybe want to like pull things from there and incorporate that into some songs. Maybe like mix the genres up a little bit. And just see where it goes. Find a little happy medium and come up with my own thing.
0: Okay, I love this journey. I'm looking forward to having you back. I'm very sorry, but not so sorry for making you uncomfortable on the wireless again. But will you introduce the single for us on Jacaranda FM?
1: Of course. Hi, I'm Kaylin Shelby, and this is Addicted to You on Jacaranda FM.

0: It is Kaylin Shelby of Jacaranda FM. Addicted to you, baby. You look like bad news. I mean, we love a bad news kind of look, right? Also, if they smell like a bad idea, even better. Kaylin Shelby, thank you, thank you, thank you. Okay, Mac Rapapali. He's at Emperor's today, one of my favorite places in Ekurhuleni, because something big is happening there. There is a summit, right, about pollution. It is the Gauteng Provincial Legislature's Environmental, Agriculture and Rural Development Portfolio Committee Pollution Summit. The theme is restoring air, water and environmental integrity in Gauteng, from oversight to action. Now, Mac Rapapali sat down with Mr. Bones Modise and sent us this.
1: All right, so Danny, I am joined right now by Mr. Bones Modise. How are you, sir?
2: Good evening, my brother.
1: All good. So, Mr. Bones, tell us, so what are some of the major pollution challenges that will be discussed today?
2: You know, firstly, let me take this opportunity to thank the Gauteng Legislature for inviting us. And I can tell you that sitting here, I then realized maybe this thing's supposed to have been organized by us at parliamentary level so that we're able to invite all provinces, because the pollution does not only affect Gauteng. It's a countrywide problem. I want to believe that the summit will discuss amongst others, because most of the time when you speak of pollution, we think the river. And that's not only where the pollution takes place. There's an air quality issue, which is also a problem of pollution. You've got the dam site, you've got the landfill site, you've got freshwater systems that are being polluted. But more than anything else, if you go to our townships, my brother, as you drive into our township, piles and piles and piles of waste that is around the street, and we behave as if it's normal. And I want to believe that the summit will speak to some of those things, because we need to attend to that. We need to educate people to say to them, you can't be sitting next to filth. It's not right.
1: Thank you so much, Mr. Bones Modise. I'm going to let you go back into the summit. This is going to be going through for the next 2 days, Danny. If you want more details, head out to jacarandfm.com.
2: Thank you so much, my brother.
0: Bye-bye, thank you, Mr. Mac Rapapali and Mr. Bones Modise. They are at the Gauteng Provincial Legislators Environment, Agriculture and Rural Development Portfolio Committee Pollution Summit. The theme this year is restoring air, water and environmental integrity in Gauteng, from oversight to action. They're going to make it easier for us to understand how pollution actually affects us, but also what we can do as a home, as a house within Ekurhuleni and Gauteng to make it a little bit better. You can go to jacarandafm.com for more, or just stay tuned, because we're going to be crossing to Mac again. More music on the way for you as we count down your 40 biggest songs here on Jacaranda FM. I've also got two breakaways on the way. One is from Nasty C and Manana, and the other one is from Kurt Darren and Zon Sunakis. We're going to chat to all of them, we're going to play them, and you're going to decide which ones we keep and which ones we don't. Now, I also need you to know about the secret sound, because there is a new one, and this is the easiest way you are going to make month-end money in the next couple of days. Go to jacarandafm.com for more.
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0: Hy was op breakfast saam met Martin Besser gister at the Good Morning Angels Golf Day. Lee Cole with full performing live. 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My name is Danny Painter and we are heading into the top 20 part of your top 40. 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I know it's going to be good, I promise you. 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
9: Johannesburg 21, Pretoria 23, Mahikeng 24. National Police is urging members of the public not to circulate information or photographs of persons allegedly linked to the murders of women in Ekurhuleni. National Police spokesperson Atlana Mate says no identikit or wanted poster of suspects have been issued. She says police are focused on these cases and is following every lead.
10: Members of the public are cautioned against sharing unverified information, as this could result in innocent people being wrongly identified, harassed or targeted. The SAPS will communicate officially should any suspect be positively identified and should the public's assistance be required.
9: President Cyril Ramaphosa has granted the Madlanga Commission a final extension to complete its work and report. Presidential spokesperson Vincent Magwenya says the extension will allow the commission to consider additional evidence. Spokesperson for the Madlanga Commission, Jeremy Michaels.
11: The Judicial Commission of Inquiry into Criminality, Political Interference and Corruption in the Criminal Justice System, commonly known as the Madlanga Commission, welcomes the final extension of the Commission's deadline announced by the Presidency this morning. This extension to the 25th of January 2027 will allow the Commission to hear outstanding testimony and write the final report.
9: National government is urging motorists to exercise caution as they travel this Heritage Day. Deputy Government Spokesperson William Baloy says government expects an increase in road use as many travel to spend the holiday with their friends or family.
12: Government calls on all road users to exercise patience, responsibility and caution. Obey speed limits, avoid overtaking when it is unsafe, buckle up, ensure your vehicle is roadworthy, and never drive under the influence of alcohol or while fatigued.
9: And human rights group Amnesty is accusing the authorities in Equatorial Guinea of beating and jailing two people who were expelled from the United States under new immigration policies. Washington has expelled dozens of people under a plan to reduce immigration, championed by the Trump administration, which sees them pay countries to take non-nationals. I'm Mil Pinar, and that's it from myself and the rest of the news team.

0: up.
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0: It is our girl, Olivia Rodrigo, on Jacaranda FM. More music you love? Let me know. 084-850-0942. It's got to be feel good, baby. It's got to make you feel good. And you know, nothing makes me feel better than going home. I like home, you know? I go out and I want to go home immediately. I just like home. And you know, they say that home needs to be a place where you can holiday at, right? It needs to be a place that you can retreat to. And having been there a couple of times, I can tell you now, there are very few places better to retreat to than Stain City. You can have a home where luxury and lifestyle and convenience come together. Like I said earlier, if you live at Stain City, you never have to leave, ever. You could train for an Ironman there. And literally, you wouldn't have to just do laps in a pool. Like, you could train for a whole Ironman. 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

0: I mean, Craig Lucas, hopefully more than sometimes, ne? Joyride in at number 16 this week on your top 40, powered by Pick and Pay. And I got news for you. So I don't know if you know, and if you don't know, you're going to know now. Bruce Springsteen. I like Bruce Springsteen. He's come up on my playlist a couple of times because I watched a Ryan Reynolds movie that was really good that I'm going to tell you about in a bit. But Bruce Springsteen says that he has just completed another new album. Man is never going to quit. You know how Barney Simon always says that when Keith Richard kicks, then it's time. Then the world is ending. I don't know, man. I think Bruce Springsteen. Because like Keith Richards, what's he doing? He's drinking cocktails somewhere. Ivers, ne? But Bruce Springsteen, he's still making music. He has two albums ready to go. And he says he wants to finish and release the second one first. He says the second one is still unfinished and it feels more urgent because of what it's about. He said that the record felt like it should come out first. We don't have a release date yet, but we are definitely getting two albums. And speaking of Uncle Keith, you know, Keith Richards, he is he was the inspiration for Johnny Depp's Jack Sparrow. Did you know that? So Captain Jack Sparrow was based on Uncle Keith Richards there because he's a bit of a weirdo. We love him, but he's a little bit weird and he has some funny mannerisms. Whatever it's from, it doesn't matter. That's none of our business. However, today is one of those days where we celebrate a thing, you know, like we get waffle day, peanut butter day, whatever. Today is an important day. If you like Keith Richards, Jack Sparrow, or Johnny Depp, because it is International Talk Like a Pirate Day. So if you would like, today is the day that you can practice, pretend, whatever it is, dress up, go hard, wherever you're going, be the pirate that I know you can be. Yes? Okay. More music on the way for you from Sienna Spyro. In at number 15, you can follow along on the charts on jacarandafm.com. 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
2: It's a headlining story in South Africa this morning. 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I know it's a sensitive topic, but that's the kind of news that children and families wake up to far too often. 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We are careful. 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
0: You know, last night when I was on my way home, my neighbors were brying. And as I got out the car, I actually sat with the door open in my car for about 5 minutes. And I just smelt their bry. I knew exactly what they were brying. I think this is a very South African thing that if you smell smoke, you know if it's a veld fire, a tire fire, another kind of a fire, or a bry fire. And then you also know what kind of meat is on that bry. I can tell you if it's vorse, if it's lamb, if it's steak. I can tell you if the fire is ready to cook by the smell of the smoke, if you should be putting the meat on yet or if you should be waiting. You know, this is a very unique South African thing. And while I was sitting there contemplating all of the ways that we know the difference of smoke, I was like, you know what I want to do today? The weather is sweet. The sun is out. I want a bry, man. 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

0: It is Samba on Jacaranda FM, number 14, Hirivek. This is Potential. And I have a potential new entry to this chart. It could potentially be one of the songs that we are going to add. It could potentially make it to number one. It could even make it to the playlist. But you're going to let me know on the line. I have Manana because we have a collab, Nasty C and Manana with All Right coming up. Manana, happy Saturday.
1: Thank you so much. Thank you so much for having me.
0: Oh my gosh, I'm very excited. I got to listen to the song a little bit, and I've got to tell you, it's probably one of my favorite ones for 2026.
1: Awesome. Yeah, no, look, I'm really happy with the work that we put in for this one. And STC was really kind enough to lend us his talent, so really excited about it.
0: Okay, so that's the next question. How do you get to work with Nasty C?
1: Yeah, it's been years. We've kind of been chatting just about getting into studio. I had the privilege of working on his album a few years ago. And then I hit him up about my work this year, and he was keen to get into studio. So that's how it happened.
0: Okay, so when you're writing a song and you have a feature with someone like Nasty C, what is the, like, do you write the song first and then look for the artist that you want to, like, perform it with? Or do you have the artist in mind already and then the song kind of builds around that?
1: It kind of happens both at the same time. You write with the intention of the artist. So with Nasty C, we made the song with him, and obviously that's the degree. But knowing also his talent to be perfect for the music.
0: Okay, so it is called All Right. It is the single that we're about to play on Jacaranda FM. What is the message? What do you want us to take from this?
1: We're going through a lot. I mean, even as a country right now, a lot is going on. This song is meant to put a light and hopefully set it.
0: Manana, your line is really, really bad. If you can hear me, I'm going to say goodbye to you. If you can't hear me, thank you so much for your time. But we're going to play the song here on Jacaranda FM. If you dig it, let me know on 0848500942. This is 0848500942. Hierdie een is All Right from Nasty C and Manana.
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You have to understand, if love is a career, you take the job and its demands. The doubts and the uncertainty are all a part of staff. If you a child of God like me, then I suggest you take his hand. Let him pull us out these waters back to land. I'm not the type to stick around when this good and disappear when this bad. I tell

0: It is Nasty C and Manana on Jacaranda FM. It is called All Right. We are indeed going to be all right. And if you think that the song is all right, you should let me know. 0848500942. Dis 0848500942. And maybe, just maybe, we can get them on the chart.
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0: It is Martin Garrix and Ed Sheeran on Jacaranda FM. Repeat it. I won't. I shall not. But we shall not. We might actually repeat the number one from last week, but we shall see. Who did you vote for? Did you vote? Have you sent me your message on 084-85-00942? Because if you haven't, then we may repeat the number one again for a third week. But I mean, it's a good song, so perhaps we keep it. I have another good song on the way for you in this hour from Kurt Darren and Zahn Sonicus. They have partnered up to re-release an oldie but a goodie, and I think you're going to dig it.
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0: It is Tame Impala and Jenny. It is Dracula. More music on the way for you from Ariana Grande, Ben Rodriguez, and more. And then that one I've been promising you all day from Uncle Kurt Darren. You're going to like this one. I got a feeling. I'm not singing that song, but I got a feeling that you're going to like this next Kurt Darren song.
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0: days are brighter. 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

0: It is Ariana Grande on Jacaranda FM number 6 hier die week. Hate That I Made You Love Me. And Ben Rodriguez with Back to You in at number 7. More music on the way for you from Olivia Rodrigo. And then, I get to see Nits van Kurt Darren, some with Zon, so I guess what but. We're going to be chatting to Kurt about the song and why. Why this one in particular? But also, someone with a new song was on Breakfast with Martin Best on Thursday. Her name is Kelly Kumalo, and she has a brand new single called Merry Go Round. We're definitely going to play it for you, but here she is chatting about it.
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0: It is Rolene and Jesse Clegg on Jacaranda FM. Here is more room net for dit. 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Two breakaways this hour on the Top 40 powered by Pick and Pay. And another breakaway on the way. This time from someone, I mean, we know and you might love or you might not love at all. His name is Kurt Darren and he is on the line. Malume Kurt, happy Saturday.
1: Hey, Danny, you well?
0: I am very well, thank you. How are you doing? I know you're not 100%, but you sound good.
1: No, I'm good. Got a bit of bronchitis, but I'm soaring. So you say might love or might not love?
0: I'm here for Hop Hop Spinnacop, and I love 6-7. I actually did it yesterday to my partner, and he said, Danny, stop. But it divided the internet. I'm sure you know. Either people were like fully in for those songs, or they were like absolutely not.
1: Well, isn't that a part of life? I mean, you've got a choice to make, right? If you dig it, you dig it. And at the end of the day, I'm sure the listeners vote for the chart.
0: Yes, of course they do. And you were in it, so there you go.
1: I know, which is cool.
0: You were in it for a long time. Okay, but I gotta ask you, 6-7. You know, I know that it's about our youth, our misspent youths back in the day as elder millennials. What do you miss the most about your youth?
2: About my youth?
0: Yeah.
2: I don't know. I've just had such a great school life. I had a great youth. I'm enjoying life right now. I feel like I'm 20. And I'm just having a jewel. You know, at this stage of my life, I can just have fun. And I think it's coming through my music.
0: No, it is definitely coming through the music. So the 6-7s and the Hop Hop Spinnacops, are we getting more of that or less of? What are we getting in the future?
2: Who knows? You know, I've had 30 albums out of different kinds of songs, from a Standing on the Edge to a Yemel op Tafelberg to a Hop Hop Spinnacop and a 6-7. So I vary my things. I mean, do you really want every song of mine to sound the same?
0: Mm-mm. No, it wouldn't be you then.
2: Variety is the spice of life, and I've got that luxury now where I can just experiment and just have fun. And I think the base that's out there is obviously enjoying it. I think people, you must remember on social media, for a lot of people, it's their sport or their hobby or their fun to have a go on social media, and you've got to accept that, you know. You in your position, me in my position, or anyone, you know. Work the blimmer.
0: Oh, it's rough, though. And you can get 1,000 comments that tell you you're lovely and we love you, and that one comment that says you're ugly and I hate you. And that's the one that you keep forever.
2: No, I don't.
0: No?
2: You mean the one it doesn't bug me in the slightest. What do you think drove Hop Hop Spinnacop, you know? Someone would write there, oh, absolutely, or 6-7 in there, and then the next comment will go, but wait for December, you're going to dance on that song.
0: 100%, people are dancing on it now. I see people at my local and they're lung-arming hard to these songs. And I'm like, but y'all had very, very big feelings a while ago.
2: The what?
0: I said that these people had big feelings about these songs a while ago.
2: Of course.
0: But
2: I've been around for a long time, so maybe a lot of people can't believe I'm still making music. But kind of, when you do what I do, how do you just stop doing it? You know, it's a passion. It's a passion I've had all my 100. Life. I've had a passion for music. I've had a passion for writing songs. And I don't think it's going to stop anytime soon. And I'm just enjoying it, you know. And I'm enjoying the people around me. And I'm enjoying my family. I'm enjoying the shows. I'm doing all the big shows. I'm just having such a joy.
0: Good. That's what life is about. But you've just re-released a favorite.
2: Yeah, so
0: talk to me about this one.
2: Had some fun. And apart from the originals, I will definitely release another banger in December. Well, for the last 30 years, I've released a kind of a summer anthem kind of vibe. But I just decided every now and then between these originals, why not redress a couple of my oldies? Those ones that kind of put me on the platform, you know, that people had fun with years and years and years ago. And what's cool is the kind of people I'm asking to do these things with me are not really in my genre. It's a kind of a you know, it varies, but I want to hear it how they would have done it. So my deal is when I speak to an artist, like the first one was Yemel Tafelberg with Spoegvolf, and I think that came out great. My deal is I want to go and record where you record.
0: Ooh.
2: I want to record with your producer. I'm going to sit in and co-produce Medicans, not and co-produce. And let's see what direction we can take it in. And I kind of give him free rein, and I sit there, and then I just add my little sprinkles. And with this new song, it kind of exploded out of the blocks yesterday.
0: So hierdie een is Meisie Meisie, so met Zaan Sonnekes. Hoekom met Zaan?
2: Kijk, Zaan is een eister. 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
2: 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So vir my, die gunsteling deel van die song is die begin en die einde.
0: Okay, well, enough with the story now. I need you to introduce the song so that we can play it, please, on Jacaranda FM.
2: Okay, Jacaranda luisteraars. So, hierdie is beskikbaar oral. Gaan kyk die video ook. Die video is baie cool. En die liedjie se naam is Meisie Meisie, met myself, Kurt Darren, en die enigste Zaan Sonnekes. Break away from the chart.

0: It is the new one. Well, the old one, but the new one. Kurt Darren in Zon Sonicus with Maisie Maisie, a reimagining of one of his biggest songs. If you like it, let me know. I'm getting a lot of messages on the WhatsApp line that says, Danny, keep it. We like it. So there you go. More music on the way for you as we get into the top three on your top 40 powered by Pick and Pay.
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7: 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Some of South Africa's biggest artists take the stage. Prime Circle. Jeremy Loops. Good Luck. Jesse Clay. Lee Cole. Zon Sonicus. Canva. The Usual Suspects. And myself, Martin Best and the band. 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
0: It is Die Die from Shakira and Burna Boy.
1: Number 9.
0: It is Good Luck with Last Deep Breath.
1: Number 8.
0: Jenny, just get in the car.

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1: It is Taylor Swift. She hates that she made you love her.
0: Number 5.
1: It is Olivia Rodrigo with Drop Dead.
0: Number 4.
1: Tyler and Zara Larsson in at number 4. She did it again.
0: Number 3.
1: A former number 1, it is Sienna Sparrow in at number 3 with Material Lover.
0: Number 2.
1: It is Taylor Swift again. What do you think of this one? I knew it. I knew you.
0: 40 feel good hits.
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1: It is indeed the Jacaranda FM Top 40, and we have reached the end. It is now time to announce your number one song. I leave you with Martin Bester and Ross Learmonth on Jacaranda FM. They were number one last week. They are number one again this week. And if you dig them, you should let me know. 0848500942. Thank you for hanging out with me. Tabi Sokambule is up next. Tell him I say hi. Bye.
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0: Hallo Linda, Bieso. Ek is Anja Jacobs en ek is graad 6 in Laerskool Middelburg en ek love julle Jacaranda en julle shows. Bye bye.
1: 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Tabby, jy soos my naam, ek het net vir jou Rose saam met Bruno Mars gespeel met Apathé. Voor het oom Bobby van Jaarsveld met regte plekke. Mense kom te kom van Bob Marley en ook ons eie Shekinah. Man, gepraat van ons eie. Ons het ook ons eie amazing ontbijtspan hier so by Jacaranda FM, your number one feel good station. Breakfast with Martin Bester. So these are the guys that you listen to each and every morning on your weekday on your way to work from 6 a.m. to 9 a.m. En daar is 'n sekere gedeelte en die gedeelte kom elke liewe Woensdag, and this is something very close to my heart, right? Where you as the community take hands with Jacaranda FM and we help out as much as we can. Ek gaan vir julle neem. By elke liewe funksie wat ek bykom, is daar iemand, daar sal altyd iemand na my toe kom wat 'n need het en wat vir my vrou, how can they get in touch with angels, with good morning angels, right? And the easiest thing to do is send them a mail at angels, so engele, angels, met 'n S daar so, at jacarandafm.com, en jacaranda met 'n C en nie met 'n K nie, so jacarandafm met 'n C en nie met 'n K nie, .com. 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Imagine each and every person sends a mail, so ons kan nie allemaal help nie. We cannot, but we try our level best to do as much as we can to make a change in this community, and we cannot do it without you. And yet again, you've showed up, man. You've showed up, you made sure that we had an amazing and unforgettable Good Morning Angels Feel Good Golf Day. Dit was fantasties geweest. Kyk, ek was self die daar so geweest, maar ek sien nou al die boodskappe en alles wat aangegaan het, sien ek nou op sosiale media. I've been basically strolling through this and I'm like, man, how amazing was it, right? How amazing was it to know that it starts there, but not only there, it starts with your heart, man. It starts with you. So thank you so, so much. And it boils over to a golf day that funds are basically, can I say, accumulated, and then we get to actually help out into the community. Wat fantasties is. So, jy sal nou sien met die res van die dag en met die loop van die, met die res van die jaar en met die loop van die jaar, until we have our next one. Every Wednesday, the help that we can offer to the community is through you. So thank you so, so much. And of course, through this amazing team, Breakfast with Martin Bester. As jy daar so was, ek glo jy het 'n fantastiese dag gehad. And if you weren't there like me, you're more than welcome to go to all your social media platforms. So just type in Jacaranda FM. As I say, Jacaranda with a C, Jacaranda FM, and you'll be able to see everything that went on the day. Catch up. En ja, gooi maar 'n stukkie FOMO, soos ek.
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3: 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Once again, another body found. I know it's a sensitive topic, but that's the kind of news that children and families wake up to,
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3: 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We just don't like the shift of accountability and responsibility. We are careful. Running is not being careful.
5: 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It's become a habit now.
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7: 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It would be your
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3: protecting
7: job.
3: Us?
7: Yes.
3: Yeah. How about that?
8: 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They say walk in pairs, run in groups. Martin, I'm challenging you now. Let us not run and walk in groups. 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

0: Her name is Shekana on your number one feel good station. 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Musiek op pad van George Michael. 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
0: Dank al.
2: Jy is my gestel en broer, DJ, Prince of the Radio. Ek wens ek kan mooi Afrikaans praat soos jy my broer. And then please still my friend's birthday, Rose Age Group Manama from Mokopani.
0: Happy, happy.
2: Only if possible for you, dear brother, kindly play here a song of 803 Fresh, Put Boots on the Ground. A lovely, lovely Saturday, Booty. Thank you.
0: Thank you, Swaga. You definitely know your music, I must say. Elke lieve keer dan kom jy met a song request. Maar soos wat ek sê, die ene wat daai goed baie goed doen op Jacaranda FM, your number one feel good station, is the een en enigste DJ Ankle Tap, and he is on, of course, from 6 p.m. all the way till 10 p.m. so as jy so lang kan wag, asseblief gooi vir hom daar boodskapie en hy sal vir jou mooi maak, hoor, hy sal vir jou mooi maak. 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

0: Kijk, ik weet dat ze zaterdag en ons zoek lekker doof doof, right? Jacaranda FM, je number one feel good station. Maar man, oh man, hierdie man mag maar mooie muziek maken. Michael Bublé, on your number one feel good station, it's called Lost. Voor het ek vir jou klein bietjie George Michael en Mary J. Blige gespeeld met Ass. Tabby Zosmane, kom eens keer saam. Alipat, tot 6 uur.
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6: Warning, attending this show may cause uncontrollable laughter, accidental snorting and spontaneous leg slapping. This is not a drill. RADA is unleashing. You must be kidding me. 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
0: Oof, dit klink soos 'n partytjie, lekker man, en hier kom nog 'n partytjie. 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

0: Major Lazer teaming up with DJ Snake on this one on your number one feel good station. This is Jacaranda FM. Mo also there in the beat with Lean On. Het ook voor jou Demi Lee Moore gespeeld. Karel, je hebt het recht gekregen. Het is indeed Demi Lee Moore. She was performing, of course, at the Good Morning Angels Feel Good Golf Day. Met daai gevoel. Ach, geloof, sy het ook daai gesing. 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Samen met Nina Brand. Die remake wat ons gedoen het. Titanium. This is your number one feel good station. Kom eens kijken wat gaan aan in de sportvelden. A bit of results when it comes to your sports. Chelsea went head-to-head against Brentford. This was yesterday, of course. Chelsea unfortunately losing that one 3-0. Chelsea, what is that saying? Chelsea fans, askies. And then we had, of course, Manchester City go head-to-head against Norwich, which they won 5-0 at full-time on that one. Pirates! My baga went head-to-head against the Durban City. Retsela tupa run, retsela tupa blind. 2-0, Pirates won that game. That is, of course, the Premiership League. That was al te lekker geweest. A good feeling. Now, I'm waiting for Barney tomorrow. Kan hem met volle bors ontvang morgen. And then, of course, we had the Springboks play against New Zealand last week. What a lekker game that was. Het jou opgebleven daar, jene? Winning 43-28, of course. Dat is altijd goed. Dat is altijd goed om terug te gaan naar zulke goeikies toe, je weet. Ja, I know we shouldn't concentrate on the past. But this is a good past, so I'm going to bring it up again. En dan die Griek was het natuurlijk in Pumas gewen 23-16. How did you think it would ever end that way in Kimberley, eh? And that is indeed how that ended, or the Griek was winning the Pumas 23-16. En dan is daar natuurlijk een paar wedstrijden wat nog kom. Vrijdag, so this coming Friday, on the 25th of September, we have Benetton against the Dragons. We have Connacht against the Stormers. That game kicking off at 8:45 in the evening. And then we have Ulster go head to head against Edinburgh. And then also the next day, the Saturday, the 26th of September, we have the Lions going head to head against Leinster. And then the Vodacom Bulls will be going head to head against Zebre. And that game kicking off at 6:30. And the Lions game will be kicking off at 1:30. So clock it in, gooi it also in your diary. And then Sunday, die is daarom na kerk. Reg, so gaan asseblief kerk toe. Dan daarna support ons die bokke volle bors. The Springboks will be going head-to-head against Australia. And that is at 11:45, Sunday the 27th of September. So moenie daar netjie vergeet nie. Sondag die 27ste September, die bokke teen, of course, die Wallabies. En dit is Australië. En die game is 15 minute voor 12, skop hy af. 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
3: I was there a couple of weeks ago at Volley's Animal Shelter in Pretoria. They've been doing great work in the Pretoria area for, I think, something like 30 years. Unfortunately, I know it's unthinkable for some of us, but people would dump animals there on a daily. They have their hands full. I did see a post though, quite a number of people shared it, tagged me in, sent it to Good Morning Angels that they are in desperate need. Let's get the angels together this morning and see if we can make a difference. How many dogs and cats are there in your care?
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4: 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My outstanding bills are standing at 85,000 rand.
3: 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But you know what? I love rounding things up. So I'm going to round it up to 120,000 rand.
4: 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You are awesome.
3: Good job, Angels.
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3: good
4: you.
3: 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Bye-bye.
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2: 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'N Sy-stap om 'n vleel te flous. Raak wat hande in die chaos. Die gejuig na 80 minute op die strydveld. 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Castle Double Malt. 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

0: Chantel sê vir my, sy gooi nog steeds hierdie so elke nou en dan. 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This is myself, together with Nina Brand. This one is called Titanium. Voordat ek vir jou Sam Fender gespeel, musiek op pad van Jennifer Hudson en ook Sam Bema, gepraat van Nina Brand. Ek ken mos nou mense, man, verstaan jy? Nina Brand, welcome to Weekends with Tabiso Kambule.
1: Hello,
0: Charles.
1: It's so good to be back on the show.
0: It's so
1: I
0: good.
1: Miss you, man.
0: Yeah, man, ek mis jou ook. It's so good to hear. Dit klink baie surreal. Ek het jou nou net gespeel en ek het jou stem gehoor. En nou hoor ek jou hier so op die draadloos. Nina, hoe gaan dit? Waarmee is jy besig? Waar is jy op die oomblik?
1: Ja, nee, dit gaan goed. Op die oomblik is ek eintlik in die Noord-Kaap, maar ek bly obviously in Kaapstad self. And it's been amazing. Like, music is just carrying on. I absolutely love that we played our track. I think it is such a unique take on Titanium, especially incorporating that Afrotech style into South Africa.
0: 100%, man. I totally agree. And I know that you've been doing some work with Daniel Barron, right? Is there anything that you can tell us about that as yet? Of gaan ons maar net moet wag?
1: Yeah, so I can give you a little sneak peek of what we're doing, which is I am currently recording an EP, an extended playlist and an album of 5 or 6 songs, which has been very exciting. So we are wrapping that up and it's going to be released soon. I can't release any dates yet, but I'm very, very excited about this one.
0: Oh man, I'm excited for you as well, man. And would you say it's a bit more difficult nowadays to actually release something like an album because music has become so, and excuse how I'm going to say it, right, so bubblegum, because das nie goed die heel tyd.
1: Yeah, well, I think it's the pros and cons for sure, but I think specifically with an EP, an album that's only 5 or 6 songs in length, I think it is the perfect thing because people get to understand where you are at the moment with a whole body of work. 100%. But it's not, it's not all of these songs that you work on and then people only listen to one or two of their favorites. And the amazing thing is nowadays, on streaming platforms, we can release some of the songs as singles and then they get packaged together in the EP so that there's one or two familiar songs by the time you see an album. So, yeah, I'm super excited. I think it's going to show my audience and hopefully a couple of new people who Nina Brand really is and 100%. Who Nina Brand evolved into.
0: Oh man, that's absolutely wonderful, man. Ek is so bly vir jou. En ja, jy werk regtig met een van die beste in die industrie. Daniel Barron is, yes, he's such a gem. And I cannot wait to hear what comes out. And when it comes out, asseblief stuur die musiek, because I definitely love my listener right now to also hear more of your music.
1: 100%. No, he is fantastic. I'm so honored to work with Daniel Barron. And you'll definitely be hearing a lot more of my music. It's coming your way, Tubbs.
0: Oh, beautiful, man. Please send my beautiful and wonderful and warmest love and regards to your dad, Jack, and your mom's altar. And it's just amazing to me as well how your parents just fully support you in what you do. For all in the industry, but it's a moeilike industry, but yet they are there supporting you 110%. And thank you. Thank you to what you are to this music industry and just literally making South Africa shine with your beautiful voice. Ek waardeer.
1: Oh, thank you, Tav. That's such a heartfelt message. I really appreciate it. And thank you to you for, the platform you have. I feel like I'm always so honored to be in, or when I'm in studio with you or on the air, just to be in that presence and have someone that really pushes for all kinds of music in South Africa. It's so, so important. So thank you so much. Yeah, we will chat soon. I can't wait to send you some of my music.
0: Excellent stuff. I'm going to need to say, stop it, I like it. Ek bloos so 'n bietjie. Nina, lekker middag.
1: Okay, thanks so much. Have a good one.
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0: 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Missie kom te kom van een van my gunsteling bands, Watershed. Kan jy raai wat se ene? It brings me to this, right? Ek weet of jy ook so was nie, maar by nabij 2000, Children of the 2000s, I don't know if you know this, that we use this. Use a pen, wat ek nou so tik. Nee. 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There was a way, and I can still do it today with paper, of course. Dit is toch old school, man. Ek prep nog op papier en dat is vol papier hier, so dat is een screen hier voor my ook. 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I would write a letter and then afterwards, I'd sprinkle it with glitter. 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

Lily sending her regards to her wonderful hubby, who is Zandre, as well as her boy child, Christian, on your number one feel-good station, Mama's by Leaf Healer, say say. And I can swiftly for you. Thank you so much for making Jacaranda FM your station of choice.

0: Hi, good afternoon, Tabiso. I know Tabiso is your name. Utabisabatu, it's your game. And I'm enjoying the afternoon with your company and the music. Thank you. Bye.
1: Paul, that is one of the sweetest messages that I've ever received, man. Kinna Tabiso, gotta get Tabisabatu. Oh, come on, man. That's indeed it, right? My name is Tabiso, which means happiness. And I try and make people happy. That is indeed what I do. That's my calling. I love being here. I do not take this moment for granted that I get to switch on this mic and chat to you. Assaulted from a Sue Sue Laka. Thank you so much for making Jacaranda FM your station of choice. Benson Boone also made Magical, or for Mystical Magical. And it's just a magical. Magical Boodskap from Paulof. Also played you Lira with Feel Good, because you are on your number one Feel Good station. And The Calling with Wherever You Will Go. Gaan ek ook, natuurlijk, want ek is aan daarso in your radio. Levels 40 or level 42 op pad en ook good luck. Okay, a paar goedjes het ons nou hierdie week geweer, ag. En een van hulle being the Good Morning Angels Feel Good Golf Day. I missed out. Ek was hier aan nie. for good reasons. So of course now there is this missing out thing that I have within me that is called FOMO. And it's a true word. So whether it's you skipping a party, maybe an opportunity that you sat on, we've all been there where we have this FOMO moment. Or you'll be scrolling through your phone and you said maybe said no to a party or a gathering. And you see the pictures, you're like, yeah, I should have went, man. Hey. So I've reached that stage, especially with my kids. As much as, yeah, ek weet, ek was groot back nou die dag. Ek weet. I know. I spoke like a true hero, like a teacher, like I have it, you know. And I spoke to you about my oldest son. He's about to leave the house. He's doing a trick this year, and next year he is going to study. And I say, Eddie, I said, I'm gonna miss our school run so much. Like I don't want to miss out on. I can be at a function, and I can get home at 12. I will be up at 5, get them ready for school, and I'll do that school run. I do not want to miss out on a school run, right? So I have serious FOMO on that, because we get to connect on the school run and it's lekker. Maar ook daar is 'n paar ander goedjies ook. Vandaag was ek by my jongste se skool gewees. They had a poetry kos competition. And to all the teachers there, you know who you are, all the grand staff and everybody that just really made me feel welcome. Al die papas wat saam met my die poetry kos competition gejudge het. Baie dankie. Julle is awesome. Baie dankie. I really had a good time, right? And I didn't want to miss out on that. I'm like, you know, my son is going to be there. He gets to see dad do his thing and be on stage. By the way, he also loves this entertainment industry. He loves doing such stuff. So hy gaan dit eendag doen, en hoeveel meer beter is dit dat ek nou in 'n plek in kan wees, and I can be in a place of actually advising him what to do and what not to do, you know, om nie in die slaggate te val wat ek miskien al ingeval het nie. Maar nietemin, I digress. This is what I want to find out from you, right? What is that one thing you fear out, or what is that one thing you fear missing out on the most? So what is that one thing you fear missing out on the most? 0848500942. Ek het vir jou nog 'n storie. And I think this is also starting to knock on my door quite heavily. But I want to hear from you. What is the one thing you fear missing out on the most? 0848500942.
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0: One Feel Good Station, enjoying your messages as I've asked you, what is the one thing you fear missing out on the most? 084-850-0942 as your lekker wil gesaam gesels. Tandi Aratabiso, I fear missing out on watching my kids grow up because of work. Sometimes I'm in the studio and I miss the small moments. What studio are you in? That is quite interesting, Tandi. And then I got this message actually supporting you, Tandi.
1: Hi Lolly, ek dink dit is maar die accomplishments wat jou kinders bereik, waar jy nie altyd betrokke kan wees nie, events, waar het sy a prize giving of a graduation ceremony, want ouers het verpligtinge, hulle moet werk, hulle weet, moet ook aangaan met hulle lewens, maar in ons harte is ons eerste prioriteit altyd ons kinders. 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
0: Oh man, Tanya, I totally agree with you on that. And it's weird, reg, want ek is definitief so. 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I promise you, I'm 90% of the time I am there. But the 10% of the time normally feels like 90% that you're not there. I don't know why it is like that, but you don't want to miss out on any moment. 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Shoot for the moon and if you miss, you'll hit the stars. Jy weet nooit wat sal gebeur nie, so skiet. 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
2: Hi, Tabiso Kambule. Hello. Nice music, by the way. You know Thank what you. My fear is? Mm. I got my blessings in life later than my peers. I fear not having my own car.
0: I see.
2: Driving my own car.
0: Okay.
2: I wish God can bless me with a car. At least I got married 3 years ago. Thank you to God.
0: You see? So your car is on the way. Your car is on the way. Your car is on the way. But you must remember, a car comes with great responsibility also. It comes with a fuel, it comes with a service. So you must have that in mind every time you think about this, right? So we're talking FOMO at the moment. What is the one thing you fear missing out on the most? And ek praat nie fear in jou lewe nie. 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Ja, nee.
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0: Barney Simons on them and say dad jokes here. Celine, why the long face? 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BTS voor het, ek het vir Rema, wat kom teaming up with Selena Gomez. 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
1: I mean, it's a show is op Sondag.
0: Ja. Yeah.
1: Dit is nogal vir my een redelike ding. 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Jy's 'n great DJ. 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
0: Ag, lief vir jou ook, Theo. Bye bye, dankie. So, Theo has a fear of missing out on Barney's show. FOMO of missing out on that show. Ek kan verstaan, want Barney die greatste stories, reg? En die greatste musiek ook. Man, like, I listen to some of that guy's music. He schooled me on music. A lot. Quite a lot. And, soos wat jy ook nou gehoor het, ek het met Nina Brand a klein bietjie vroeger gepraat, and she actually commended me, and I was like, hey, I never really knew this about me, but it is actually about me. It's like, I welcome any music. I love music, like overall. 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
0: 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So this is what she means, right? I've got 4 weddings and no leave dates. Imagine. Okay, I get why it's a wedding season. 4 weddings. No, what are you going to do, Nomvula? Excuse me. Dan wil ek dit met hierdie afsluit, reg? 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And I told you that I get FOMO oor my kinders. Ek wil by elke liewe oomblik daar sou wees, elke liewe mylpaal daar sou wees. En Vrydag, I couldn't be at GMA and I could also not be at my son's prize giving. So he's, my oldest son, he's in a power band at the moment and they had prize giving. So unfortunately, I couldn't be there. And you know, most of the time you're there. Like I was there for his solos, I was there like in every single time. No, die specifieke oomblik kon ek nou nie daar sou wees nie, maar sal dit nou vir my voel asof ek 90% van die tyd nou nie daar so is nie. Maar nie te min, genoeg van my probleme. So this is actually touching to me because I can share in this, right? Lerato, thank you so much for this message. Lerato say, I fear missing out on my mom getting older. And this is what she means, right? She says, I live far away from them. And every time I go home, she looks a little more gray and it scares me. Oh. Oslerato, I had the privilege of having my parents for the very first time at the studio. And it was hier lang gelede nie. And ek moet vir jou sê, man, they left here. Oh, let ek nou nie nou begin heil nie. Tabs, keep it together. They left here. And I said to myself, if it wasn't for these two people, I wouldn't be here. And ek sien hulle so, man. I don't see enough of them, right? Because they stay northwest in Mafikeng. And I stay here and I try as much as I can to make effort to go over. Maar dis nie genoeg nie. And we get caught up so much in the hustle and the bustle of life and it keeps us busy and we graft and there's this toxic hustle culture that we have instead of making time for the important. So I think what I'm trying to say to you at the moment is try and make time for those important times as much as possible, be it with your parents, be it with your kids. And sometimes, yes, that means, and I actually posted about it this week and not speaking it over anybody's lives, but sometimes, yes, it means that you'll have to maybe scale down. It means that you'll maybe have to let go of some of your own dreams to make time to spend with those that are extremely important to you. Want dit is wat regte waarde is. That's where your real wealth lies, right? Not in cars, not in material, but in family and who you have. Okay, genoeg seriousness. Let's get to a bit of music.
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The sounds of Rayman, your number one feel good station, teaming up with Selena Gomez. Calm down, mans, moet dit asseblief nooit vir jou vrou sê as jy nou besig is om te bedlei nie. That comes free here from the counselor, Tabiso Gambler. Mark Amber on the way. Sienna Sparrow, Demo Kennedy in Martin Vista TV up with Rosalie. Man, this is a beautiful Saterdag. Dankie dat ek en jy dit lekker kan saam spandeer on your number one feel good station, Jacaranda FM.

0: Where were you when they were at Ultra in South Africa? Flying the South African flag very high as they were DJing. It was amazing. I was there. Any crowd. Swedish House Mafia on your number one feel-good station. Voor het die bester, die een en enigste Martin, saam met Ross Lemonth with Angel. Ek het vir jou Demo Kennedy gespeel met Kiss Me. 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Reg? I'm going to describe it in this way. This artist started out busking on the streets before anyone actually ever knew his name. He has more tattoos than you can count, and his biggest song is literally named after a piece of fruit. Kibua Kama, who is it? Wie is dit? Man, jy hoor, ek gaan so in verskillende tale in, en ek moet vir jou sê, I love the diversity of this show. 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
1: Atabiso. 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
0: 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Apparently we have a birthday boy. Odin Tsangai.
2: Hey, Mr. Tabiso Kambule. This is Antonio Barcelos from Palawara. The Fresh Prince of Radio, my brother. Hey, I love you so much. At least today, I'm celebrating my own birthday. So okay. Happy birthday to Tony. Happy birthday to me. Happy birthday to me.
3: Yes, Tony.
2: Thank you, Jacaranda.
0: Who's there with you? Busy having a like a chuckle. I'm also having a like a chuckle. Yeah, I'm sorry for myself. So, Tony, happy birthday to me.
4: I just wanted to wish you a happy birthday. I would never say in your case that you're fired because you're doing too well. So I'll just say you're hired.
0: Ek stem 110% saam. Well done for doing well.

0: It's a definite feel-good feeling when it's your birthday. And if it's your birthday today, or if it was your birthday in the week, or if you're celebrating your birthday in the week to come, happy, happy birthday from myself and from the Jacaranda FM family. Let's have a look at how your weather is for tomorrow. Wat draag je aan kaart toe? Wat zit je daar zo in je kar? Voor een geval dat reën of voor een geval dat koud raak. Pretoria is at a low of 12, expected to rise to 25. Johannesburg, minimum 11, maximum 23. Mbombela is at a low of 15, expected to rise to 24. And then Polokwane is at a low of 12, expected to rise to 23. Mahikeng Lihika, my hometown, minimum 13, maximum 24. Bloemfontein is at a low of 11, expected to reach highs of 22. Kimberley, minimum 14, maximum 23. Upington is at a low of 17, expected to rise to 26. Then Kimberley, or rather not Kimberley, but Cape Town, the wind being light, becoming moderate southeasterly in the afternoon, minimum 15, maximum 30. So as you come here, now so see if it stands, eh? Kiki. Môre is ons here se gunsteling braaibroodjie. Net so Kaapenaars. George is at a low of 10, expected to rise to 19. Kabega, minimum 14, maximum 22. Kokompo City is at a low of 15, expected to rise to 23. And then Durban, the Kingdom, the wind being moderate and north and northeasterly, becoming southly and southwestly in the afternoon, a minimum of 17 and a maximum of 24.
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2: I was there a couple of weeks ago at Volley's Animal Shelter in Pretoria. They've been doing great work in the Pretoria area for, I think, something like 30 years. Unfortunately, I know it's unthinkable for some of us, but people would dump animals there on a daily. They have their hands full. I did see a post, though. Quite a number of people shared it, tagged me in, sent it to Good Morning Angels, that they are in desperate need. Let's get the angels together this morning and see if we can make a difference. How many dogs and cats are there in your care?
3: 600 dogs.
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2: We are going to give you that 85,000 rand, but you know what? 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So I'm going to round it up to 120,000 rand.
3: 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You are awesome.
2: Good job, angels. Thank good you. 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Bye-bye. Bye-bye.
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0: Nolien, I love your eye. Nolien told me that she thinks it's Abel Hart. Now, Abel Hart, of course, he's the original author of this song that later on got used by the Jonas Brothers.
7: Yeah, I could come and see you later.
0: Dis nie hy nie, because I gave you a clue by saying that the next artist I'm about to play for you, hy is vol getatoeer, man. En die man het lekker gebask, daar so op die strate. And the first song that he released, not the first song, like one of the songs that went absolutely big, and I think it's still the biggest at the moment, is literally named after a piece of fruit. I'm speaking about this guy.

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Blaas lekker boykie! Hy soek 'n bietjie aandag. This one's name is Attention. Also played your Ed Sheeran was Sapphire. Like a song daar, Yenigi. Talented guy, this one. Like of hello met the nat courant geslat het. Pa, pa, met al die tattoos. 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I never thought I'd get there, but yeah, clearly I'm there.

0: We're always out on the streets, and I love seeing you in the streets as well. It was amazing to see you at the Africa Catalyst Conference at 3CI, man. And man, if you're in the same room as Vusi Tembakwayo and listening to the two presentations and keynotes that he made, oh my goodness. Man, Miss Kanse, who comedy based in Ivaratus, he's actually awarded that twice, and he's in a world book record. It's amazing, and it was amazing on VIP Summit to connect in work near that camera. So I'm with you the deal. It was rather amazing. Next up on the 24th, we have Meet World Springs. I'm coming out to see you on the 24th of September, 25th and the 27th, or right through to the 27th of September. Final Junkies at the Heartfelt Arena. I'll be your MC for the biggest 3-day business workshop this country will ever see. On the 4th of October, Red Bull Kart Race, Joburg. I'll be seeing you there, in and around there, and as well as on the 8th of October at the Drunken Duck in Pretoria, I'll be presenting Buzzed South Africa. Now, I've heard that it goes down, so I cannot wait to actually present this to you as well. Buzzed South Africa at the Drunken Duck in Pretoria East. Lamb Tams, if you have been invited and cracked an invite to this amazing event called Lamb Tams, it's going to be at the Silver Lakes Farm Hotel. I'll be seeing you there as well. On the ones and twos, we have something very special prepared for you, so you want to be there. And then Swadidi on the 31st of December at Forever Resort, we will be going over from 2026 into 2027 at Swadini. Ganiva home you'd also work the scene. Messi.com from Three Doors in Ray.
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0: Wat lekker saam met jou op 'n Saterdag. And we do it again on a Sunday between 2 p.m. and 6 p.m. And tomorrow's cherry on cake is of course the one and only Heikki Berg setting us up for your Monday with a Sunday sets up for your Monday. Ek moet sê, it sets me up. 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Just to reflect on that on a daily basis. 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Then, this is your menu for tomorrow. Begin lekker vroeg, saam met Lucky Duplessis. Ek weet vir oggend het die enigste Shane vir hom ingestaan, maar Lucky is terug môre, en dit is van 7 uur af al die pad tot 10 uur, saam met One Deal op sport. En dan reg daarna, the one and only Alex J, the legend himself. He will be on air from 10 a.m. to 2 p.m. From 2 p.m. to 6 p.m, Mina Nawe, ek en jy. Ons is saam vanaf 2 uur tot 6 hier for the SA Music Show. So the last hour of the show I play more South African music and it's altyd lekker want dan discover ons ook nuwe musiek man en lekker musiek ek moet vir jou sê there's one that I know we both love en dit is hierdie enetjie.
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0: En nuwe enetjie van Bartu en Benice West. What a beautiful song. Dank die Here vir jou. So ons gaan meer van daai vir jou môre natuurlik speel. And then of course straight after that the legend himself, Bonnie Simon from 6 o'clock all the way until 9 o'clock. 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
3: And your final question. 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
3: 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Karabo and I were more nervous than you were.
4: 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Angelo, my friend.
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7: 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And your Hoenderfleis guy, you're so amazing. 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

Are you? Yes, my party people. Are you ready? It's Justin Timberlake, your number one feel-good station. It has passed 6 o'clock on a Saturday, and that can only mean it is time for the weekend party to officially start. Welcome to Party Nights. You know what it is, and you've got an uncle in the radio business. And today is my born day. Yeah, I'm going to be saying it right throughout the show. It is officially, it's my birthday, guys. And I decided the best way to have a birthday party is to come into work. They were like, yo, do you want the day off? I'm like, no. I want to party with all my people, all of Gauteng, all of Mpumalanga, Limpopo, Northwest, Western Cape, everybody tuned in on a Saturday evening. Let's have my birthday party together. Got some tunes from Kylie Minogue on the way, some early B, Basement Jacks, and then, yes, I am going to be in the mix just after 8 in the second last hour, and then DJ Willie will be closing out with another little birthday set for me. He said he's prepared something special. Big shout out to Tyron out in Bethel, Mpumalanga, to Zelna. Zelna says, happy birthday, Ankle Tap. Stay blessed. Thank you so much. Teresa, baie geluk met jou beste Ankle Tap. Ek hoop jy het 'n wonderlik aand. En ons braai op jou. Yes, you get to braai. Please, I'm not allowed to have a drink until 10 p.m. tonight. I haven't had a birthday drink yet. Maar die brannas gaan val. So as soon as the show ends, I am going out. I've got a nice little party planned for tonight. But yeah, please have a cold one. Pour a nice little drink. If you want to send a voice note, the WhatsApp line is 084-850-0942. Go, shawty. It's your birthday. Yeah, we're going to party like it's my birthday, because it is. Arsenal fans, how you guys feeling? My arch enemy Arsenal losing 3-0 on my birthday. I'm going to take credit for that one. That's my early

Yeah, we're going to party like it's my birthday, because it is. Arsenal fans, how you guys feeling? My arch enemy Arsenal losing 3-0 on my birthday. I'm going to take credit for that one. That's my early birthday present, that one. Well done, Brighton. Sing along if you know the words to this one.

0: Mr. Saxo Beat decided to just give you some tunes to start the show off. Les Yara Yara More Boom Boom. Some Basement Jacks, that is an old school classic. Played a lot on the show. It's called Red Alert. Biggie Early B, some of Jack Barrow and Justin Vega, Mit Porter. And opening the show, first song for tonight, Kylie Minogue, Can't Get You Out of My Head. Big shout out to Ben Stolfberg. He says, Angle Tap, it's Ben and Elise Stolfberg. And we want to say happy, happy birthday. Yvonne van Heerden also wishing me. By Nangie Danny Von. She said, your toll gate story kills me. I'm not, you'll have to remind me, I tell way too many stories on the radio. The toll gates is the one where I didn't have money going through the toll gate, and that's an ongoing story. Has that ever happened to you? It happened to me all the time. There's nothing worse. But now it's so much better. I'm so, I actually want to shout out all the toll gate companies, because finally they stepped into the future and now they accept debit cards and even Apple Pay. Or Samsung Pay, whatever you use, you can tap your card. But that wasn't always the case, eh? You couldn't always just tap unless you had an actual physical credit card. They wouldn't even take debit cards. And if you didn't have physical cash, the worst thing is those aunties that work in the toll gates, they don't care about you. Listen, if I worked in a toll gate, I don't think I'd care about you either. So I'm not coming down too hard on them. But they will look at you, they will yawn. And they'll tell you, yeah, you'll have to climb out and ask people. There's nothing worse than holding up. I think the worst part is that now you're causing a traffic jam. Once it gets to 10, 15 cars piled up and people are hooting and they're upset, and there you are walking up and down, begging for some coins to get through the toll gates. It's happened to me in Durban. It's happened to me many times at the Marikana Plaza. So in between Hartis and Rustenburg. So on your way to Rustenburg, just after Moinoi, you get to that Marikana Plaza. I've had to beg many times. Thanks for reminding me of that on my birthday, Yvonne. Chanel, thank you so much. Noi wishing me happy birthday. Liesel wishing me, thank you. Bye bye, Donkey Liesel. Fox saying happy birthday. Can you please play? And I my brain switched off. It's my birthday. I get to play what I want, okay? So today's the one day I'm not taking any song requests. Don't take it personally, but trust me, I've got nothing but awesome tunes lined up for you tonight. I've put a special birthday playlist together. Meneer Bold by Donkey Bold van Vake. Maxi van Royen, I see you. Marleen, I see you, as well as Benita and Joey. Joey. Love Joey. I think Joey's from Moinoi as well, so she knows all about that toll gate I was talking about, right? 26 minutes after 6, we're still in the warm-up session, my people. On the way, I've got some Jamiroquai. I'm going to keep it very old school tonight. Jamiroquai, got some Euphonic. Yes, I said Euphonic, not Timber. That shows you it's an old school tune as well. And then a little bit of Drake and Kurt Darren as well. I feel like playing some Kurt Darren tonight, so that's lined up. And then speaking of birthdays, There's so many people that share birthdays with me. So I want to take this opportunity. Everybody's been wishing me a happy birthday, but I want to wish people that I know share a birthday with me. First up, I want to send a big shout out to Chris Clayton out at Zebula Golf Resort in Bella Bella side. It's his birthday today. Got to hang out with him at the Good Morning Angels Golf Day yesterday. So happy birthday to Chris. And then also to one of my favorite hip-hop DJs in the world, a guy by the name of DJ Zandy. I need to get Zandy on the show, okay? So Zandy, if you're listening, anybody that knows Zandy, it's an open invite next week. Why don't you pull in and come play a nice little hip-hop set for us as well? All right, we'll be back into the party music in a bit with some Jamiroquai after this.
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3: I was there a couple of weeks ago at Volley's Animal Shelter in Pretoria. They've been doing great work in the Pretoria area for, I think, something like 30 years. Unfortunately, I know it's unthinkable for some of us, but people would dump animals there on a daily. They have their hands full. I did see a post, though. Quite a number of people shared it, tagged me in, sent it to Good Morning Angels, that they are in desperate need. Let's get the angels together this morning and see if we can make a difference. How many dogs and cats are there in your care?
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0: Taking it back in time, Euphonic and Mikasa. Don't want to be your lover, just want to be your friend. We're friends together. Thank you so much for all the awesome messages that are coming in on the WhatsApp line. Going to play a couple of your voice notes in a moment. Loving all the birthday wishes. Give you a quick little score update. Nottingham Forest are up against Coventry. That game's still 0-0. In case you missed it, Arsenal suffering their first defeat of the season. They're getting picked by the Seagulls. Yep, Brighton gave them a nice club, Warm Club, 3-0, as well as also, I think it was Chelsea, I'll double check that result, but I think they also took an L. It's my birthday weekend. Hey, tomorrow Liverpool play. I wanted Liverpool to play today, because if they played on my birthday, they were going to win, but we'll see how that one goes against Bournemouth tomorrow. 084-850-0942. We're in the warm-up hour. We've got two more tunes, then we'll come back and play some of your voice notes. I've also got some Kurt Darren on the way.
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3: Sadly, yes. I see it so often, and I think it's a, and I can't remember who said it. I think it was Anne Lamott, but it's, and don't quote me on who said it, but basically that perfectionism is the highest form of self-abuse because it's a standard we cannot reach. And I remember working with a client once and she was, you know, saying it's got to be perfect. And I said, well, if you got this perfect, how would you know? What would it look like? And she couldn't answer me, which was interesting. So I think, yeah, I do. I think we have unrealistic expectations of ourselves. I think we put ourselves against standards that are, it's not to say they're not achievable, but it's this pressure all the time. And I think linked to that is because we're holding ourselves to these standards, the focus is always about what can I improve versus seeing where's my progress, what have I done well.
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0: Met Los Lappy. Ek wil huis toe gaan. Dis my verjaarsdag. Now I'm having a good time in the studio. I'm hanging out with you. It's the perfect feel-good Saturday vibe. Perfect Saturday after a GMA golf day. What a success it was. Shout out to the winners. Shout out to the organizers. Shout out to Martin Bester, to Felicity Rican, Kola, the whole breakfast team. What a day. Like I said, it's my birthday, and you guys are showering me with love, both on social media and on the Jacaranda FM WhatsApp line.
1: Hi, Malume Taps. Happy birthday for you. Enjoy your day. I hope you enjoyed your day and the rest of your day. But we are listening to you from Rustenburg.
0: Yes, Rusty.
1: Chanel. With the hot, hot chilies.
0: Chanel with the hot, hot chilies.
1: That I gave to Martin Bester and the team. make it a little bit more hot. Let's see if you can play an Indian song.
0: Sure. Now you're asking me to dig deep into my crate of records there, Chanel. Shout out to you out in Rustenburg. Thanks for the love, dude. Rustenburg has got a special place in my heart. I spent 2 years of my life at my previous radio station, living and working in Rustenburg. So big, big shout out, my brother. Thanks for the wishes. I don't know if this quite qualifies, but hey, this bangs. How's this for you, my bro?

actually think for my gig tonight out at JoJo's in Sunning Hill, I need to... I might need to bring this one into my set. Oh, man. Your voice note made me think immediately of this tune. And it's been such a long time since I've pulled this one out the bag and played it at any of my DJ gigs. It's by a guy named Eden Shalev. The tune is called Puppy. It was released on Mo Black Records a couple of years ago.

0: message in from Jackie. Jackie's like, happy birthday, Ankle Tap. How about you play Tina Turner the best? And I got to tell you, if there's one song that anyone could ever request from me on a radio show and I won't play it, it's that one. Sorry, Jackie, but I Tina Turner and the best. It was actually my wedding song. That was the song that I danced my first dance at my wedding to my ex-wife. Things obviously didn't end very well in that marriage. So, yeah, I'm not going to be reminding myself of that, especially not on my birthday. Not Tina Turner, not the best. Never. Teresa from Rustenburg saying, yep, big up Rustenburg. That's why I drive the Bucky that I drive. Delise, thank you for your message as well. excuse me. Like I said, just so much love has been coming in on the WhatsApp line. 084-850-0942. You can send a message through yourself as well.
1: Hey, Uncle Tap. 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
0: Ja, ja, die brandewyn gaan val, oom.
1: En groete en baie dankie vir die baie lekker musiek.
0: Yep. 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
2: Hallo, Ankle Tap. Joey van Mooi Nooi. Happy birthday.
0: I tell you what, my Northwest Rustenburg Mooi Nooi crew are out tonight. Thank you, Joey, sending love to Mooi Nooi. I'll play some more voice notes in a bit. We're about to go into hour number two.
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1: Oh, yes, please. Okay, we're into the second hour of Party Nights. Some cool tunes to start us off there. Some Calvin Harris. That one's called Miracle, and Joel Corey and Mnek with Head and Heart. Who remembers this one right here?

0: It's the CNC Music Factory right here on your number one feel-good party night station on a Saturday. That one's called Gonna Make You Sweat. Yep, we all know it from all the movies as well. Everybody dance now. Come on with it. Gave you some music there also from Guru Josh Project. That one's a classic. The Class Remix to Infinity. And then DJ Kent and Liquid Deep also a little bit earlier there. That one is called The Top of the World. Got some more voice notes coming in. Ah, 19th of September. It's my favorite day of the year.
1: Hi, Uncle Tap. I hope you have a fabulous one later, obviously. Wish you just the best and enjoy your birthday. I'm going to send you a little card anyway. It's from Tessa Als in Valties.
0: Thank you, Valties. Thank you, Tessa.
2: 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Happy birthday to you. Keep all those gems coming from Teresindima in Lulekan Palaburo in Limpopo.
0: Yes, Limpopo. Thank you so much for the messages. Keep them coming in. We're into the second hour of the show right here with myself, the Tap Master, taking you to 10 p.m. tonight.
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0: Adele, it's the one and only, Lady Gaga, yep, with Bad Romance. Yo, this, I think it was the follow-up single. At that time, she was making serious party music. Follow-up single to Poker Face. What a time to be out and in the clubs. We spoke about it on The Drive with Robin Ross. That is right there, a Thunder.com song, if I've ever heard a Thunder.com song. Robert Miles taking you all the way back, the original techno hit. It's called Children, and Tyler coming through with Chanel.
1: How's it? DJ Ankle Tap, what kind,
0: Lani?
1: Happy birthday, brother. All the best. May your wishes come true. And seeing that I did the warrior race today.
0: What?
1: Commando of all, not the Black Ops yet. There's about 8Ks that I
0: don't even know the difference between Commando and Black, but it sounds like something I wouldn't even be able to get past the start line, let alone the finish line. Congrats, my guy.
1: Squeeze in. All by myself, and I couldn't understand why I ended up doing this all by myself. But now that it's your birthday, I've just found a reason for why I had to do it.
0: Yeah, you did it for me.
1: All the brandy you're going to be drinking tonight.
0: Yes, my
1: and
0: guy.
1: Whatever fun
0: yes,
1: you're
0: my
1: have,
0: guy. My liver thanks you.
1: I had to shake the weight for you.
0: You so are doing the Lord's work.
1: And may you gain an additional 8 years for every kilo that I had to do today.
0: Oh, man. Thank you so much. What a beautiful message. And thanks for doing it on my behalf.

0: Morning, Milo, for the podcast. Thank you so much. I'll keep playing these voice notes. I love them. Keep them coming through to me. I'll be in the mix doing a special birthday mix in about 1 hour's time. All right. Or just less than that. Call it 45 minutes. Just after eight, I'll jump on the decks for you. But coming up, I've got some killer music. Some DJ Sammy. I'm keeping it very old school tonight. Outkast also on the way. Whatever you're doing, don't tap that dial.
1: Let your head down. Sunday, 6 p.m.
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1: 1970, Jimi Hendrix went to the great gig in the sky. He was 27. 1981, the Rolling Stones album Tattoo You started a 9-week run at number one on the U.S. chart. 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

0: It's Outkast, yep, saying, hey, yeah. Look, thinking that I turned 38 years old, this one taking me back to my grade 9 year. Hey, yeah, released by Outkast back in 2003. So, can't believe that tune is 23 years old. That tune is even legal to drink in the USA right now. DJ Sammy, even further back with that one, it's called Heaven. And Dua Lipa, a whole lot newer, and that one is called Don't Start Now. It's Party Nights with Ankle Tap. We're about to head into our number 3. The CDJ decks are out and I'm ready. Your mix coming up shortly, but a couple more bangers on the way, including one from Biggie, Vasily Damas.
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0: It's Wigfield taking you even further back in time to 1995. Just thought I'd remind you what day of the week it is. It is, of course, a Saturday night, and I'm feeling all right. The party is in full swing. We're into hour number three, and I'm about to give you your first mix of the night, my official 2026 birthday mix. Okay, Goldfish also coming through there, along with Diamond Thug. That's the Deep of the Night, and Biggie Summit. You know what it is on a Saturday. All you got to do is close your eyes and say ankle tap three times out loud. Can I get a hallelujah, please? 084-850-0942. The party continues. I've got only another three, maybe four warm-up tunes for you. Going to give you some Jonas Blue and some Crazy White Boy. I'll squeeze in some David Guetta as well. And then we'll jump on for your first mix, and the party of a Saturday night will officially be started.
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0: definitely going to be doing some of this a little bit later tonight. Let's take a walk on the wild side, baby. It's local. It's lekker. And we're proud of it. Durban. This is a KZN where I wish I was right now. This is a Durban, straight out of Durban tune. Carl Deutsch, A1 Wolf, and Sketchy Bongo. Ah, la, la. Yeah, wild side. Hey, David Guetta coming through with One Republic. That one's I Don't Want to Wait. Gave you Crazy White Boys classic, What You Do to Me. And Jonas Blue kicking off the foreplay for us. That one is just called Fast Car. Originally done by the legendary Tracy Chapman. Jonas Blue did a fantastic job with that house music rework. And that means, speaking of house music, I've got a lot of sing-along tunes for you tonight. I'm just going to play some fun stuff. Nothing too hectic. I don't want to think too much. It's my birthday. I'm mixing live tonight. So from studio, the USBs are plugged in. Going to pay some bills. And when we come back, we're just going to jump straight into the mix. No yada yada. You can send your love and your voice notes. I'll play those a little bit later after the mix. Big shout out to Marcus. I see you. Jackie, I see you as well as Michelle. Thank you so much for your beautiful messages. I've got Fuad from Midrand saying happy birthday, Malumet Tap. I hope you have a rip-roaring party tonight. And then speaking of the party tonight, I've got one in. This one is from Kev. Kev says, yo, where are we partying tonight? I'm in Joburg looking for a Joel. I want to come join you and buy you a drink for your birthday. Well, yeah, you can find me out in Sunning Hill. I might not DJ. It is my birthday, but I'm definitely having my birthday party celebration there. It's a place called JoJo's. Just opened up a couple of weeks ago, brand new. Originally, the club, which I've been a resident DJ at JoJo's in Maboneng for over 10 years, and they've opened up a new branch in Sunning Hill. Very, very cool setup. So you can come check that. It's out of the core shopping centers. You can come see me there tonight. I should be there sometime around 11 p.m. Okay, the show ends at 10. Gotta go get ready, and then I should be there. So if you're looking for a spot to Joel tonight, that is definitely where you'll find me. But without further ado, let's get into your first mix of the night. Coming up after this.
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3: I was there a couple of weeks ago at Volley's Animal Shelter in Pretoria. They've been doing great work in the Pretoria area for, I think, something like 30 years. Unfortunately, I know it's unthinkable for some of us, but people would dump animals there on a daily. They have their hands full. I did see a post, though. Quite a number of people shared it, tagged me in, sent it to Good Morning Angels, that they are in desperate need. Let's get the angels together this morning and see if we can make a difference. How many dogs and cats are there in your care?
4: 600 dogs.
0: Wow.
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3: 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So I'm going to round it up to 120,000 rand.
4: Thank you very, very much. You are awesome.
3: Good job, angels. Thank good you. Job. Bye-bye. Bye.
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0: I tell you what, I've had fun. I've had so much fun. I didn't even get a chance to jump on the mic. I just kind of zoned in birthday mix from myself live from the studio. So thank you to all the messages that are coming in. It's been fire. That was just 25 minutes of some of my favorite tunes. If I do jump on the decks later tonight, I can't promise that. But if I do, it's some of the tunes that I might be throwing down. That's what's on the USB at the moment. So yeah, DJ Willie is also going to be in the building. He's in the mix a little bit later on, so you can look forward to that one. He's going to be closing the show out for us. He's got a little something special. And then also, thank you, bye bye Dungie, to Sharon for this.
1: God bless.
0: Oh, I'm going to start it all over again. There we go.
1: Uncle Tap, happy birthday. May your birth year be blessed with an abundance of love, health, and prosperity. God bless.
0: Thanks, Sharon Fenter, for the lovely message. Marcus has also sent one to me. Thank you, Marcus. Thank you to Lauren. Lauren says, hey, DJ Uncle Tab, loving your mix. Thank you for being in studio on your birthday. We get to party on your birthday. Keep rocking. Thank you so much for that one, Lauren. All right, got some music on the way. We'll just do some palate cleansers. Old school one from Eiffel 65. Throw in some Nelly Furtado as well. And then we'll get into the final hour, where DJ Willie will take us home.
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0: Ugly soundtrack. Leanne Rimes, How Do I Live? It's the RH Factor remix. That is your first tune in the final hour. Yes, please. Okay, now the party stuff starts. DJ Willie has just arrived at the studio. He's going to go and plug his equipment in and get ready for a mix. Mel also wishing me. Thank you, Mel.
1: Happy birthday, Uncle Dub. With all our love from Building That Lifestyle, Mel and Gron. Love you. Your music is awesome.
0: Thanks, Mel and Gron.
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0: Eswatini! Are we international, baby?
3: Uncle Tap.
0: Ola.
3: Happy birthday to you, my guy. We are sharing the same date, me and you.
0: Thank oh, happy you. Birthday. Happy. Danke, man. How old are you now? Hey, I don't want to answer that question myself, so it's fine. Hey, now you don't have to answer it. Happy birthday to you, my guy. I said legends are born on the 19th of September. I know so many people. I share a birthday with so many people, and I love it. Okay, couple more tunes just to warm us up in this hour. Gonna play some Missy Elliott. Got some Katy Perry and some Snoop Dogg on the way. And then, I'll come back and I'll welcome DJ Willie onto the decks.
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0: It's the Snoop D-O-double-G alongside with Pharrell, Mr. Snoop Dogg, saying drop it like it's hot. You know what it is. It's always a forever classic. And that's the last tune before I introduced DJ Willie to the stage, gave you some Katy Perry and Juicy J with Dark Horse, and also sandwiched in between there, Spiller and Sophie Ellis-Bextor. Groove Jet, if this ain't love, well, then we ain't your number one feel-good station. And trust me, we are your number one feel-good station. Thanks to Nadia Jacobs, who's loving the tune that I played. I think she sent that during the Katy Perry, the Dark Horse tune. So, Nadia, thanks for that. And yes, our final mix for the night is up next. Let's party in style. Let's get ready. Let's take this. I've only got a few hours left, like 2 hours left of my birthday, and I'm heading out to JoJo's in Sunning Hill. Come join me if you're in the area. But first, the one and only DJ Willie, the Mega Mix Master. Do your thing, my guy.
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2: It's a headlining story in South Africa this morning. Once again, another body found. I know it's a sensitive topic, but that's the kind of news that children and families wake up to.
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2: Far too often. We just don't like the shift of accountability and responsibility. We are careful. Running is not being careful.
4: I don't drive home using the same route the entire week. Yeah, it's become a habit now.
5: I love a brisk walk, and I've stopped because I thought, if something happens to me...
6: How ridiculous. It would be your
5: people
6: fault.
5: People would say, yes. But didn't you know?
6: Yeah, and you were a woman alone walking.
5: I hate that.
6: For some people, they have to walk because I've got to go catch public transport or walk home. So how exactly would you like me to do this thing?
2: Stop running that narrative.
6: Thank you.
2: I almost want to strike a deal on behalf of the citizens and say to government and the police forces, okay, we know we should be careful.
4: Yeah.
2: But do you know that you should be better at
7: your
2: protecting
7: job.
2: Us?
7: Yes.
2: Yeah. How about that?
8: You are touching something that is so close to my heart. I am so emotional. They say walk in pairs, run in groups. Martin, I'm challenging you now. Let us not run and walk in groups. Let us pull up in thousands and make them aware.
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Caribbean girl, me know for tick, me know for top, yeah. Man, I watch my body like say them, I watch a match, yeah. Anything him say, them girl, I do it like it's top. My

0: Aye. He brought the fire tonight. He told me, he said, hey, I heard it's your birthday this weekend. I'm going to be bringing something special for your mixed on Saturday night. So, yeah, thanks, DJ Willie. He's also just wished me a happy birthday. In the mix with him over the last 25 minutes, you know, that's closing time. I'm getting ready to head on out. Thanks to DJ Willie. Next week, I've got a guest DJ coming in, and we've also got Just LC. She's coming in to close out the month for us as well. A return guest DJ. We're going to have DJ Lenzo. He's going to come back on the show in a while. I've got Andrew Cross coming on. I've got Aiden K lined up. So I just thought, hey, I have to mix on my own birthday weekend, but I'll be taking a break from the decks. DJ Willie will also still be with us as always. I'll take a break over the next week and maybe the next 2 weeks because I got a whole lot of guest DJs. And I always say this, if you are a DJ or you know a DJ, please hit me up. If you want to feature on the show, if you want to come do a mix for us, have a little interview, come hoist some tunes, then just record me a mix, keep it to 25 minutes, send it to me on my email. It's DJ Ankle Tap, all one word, DJ Ankle Tap at jacarandafm.com.
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0: And that brings us to the end of the show. Madonna closing it out with She's Not Me. Laika Lee saying, I Follow Rivers, the Magician remix. And that is your number one feel-good Saturday night. Done and dusted, all wrapped up. Thank you for the birthday messages. Thank you for the mixes, DJ Willie, and everybody that's been loving the tunes. I'll see you a little bit later on. I'll see you next week, okay? Next week, Friday, it's a date we party again. And next week, Thursday, by the way, I'm in on the public holidays, so you'll be catching me tomorrow morning. Lucky Duplessis. I'm not sure if Lucky's going to be in waking you up. It probably will be Shane Hunter. So enjoy your morning breakfast tomorrow with Shane Hunter. I won't be hearing it because I plan on partying. I've held back on my birthday all the way till almost 10 p.m. So I'm going to go and have a Joel. But I will see you again on the dance floor real soon. DJ Ankle Tap signing out. Love you long time.
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6: Oomblikke van vernuf, 'n sy-stap om 'n vleuel te floos, raak wat hande in die chaos. 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
2: I was there a couple of weeks ago at Woolies Animal Shelter in Pretoria. They've been doing great work in the Pretoria area for, I think, something like 30 years. Unfortunately, I know it's unthinkable for some of us, but people would dump animals there on a daily. They have their hands full. I did see a post, though. Quite a number of people shared it, tagged me in, sent it to Good Morning Angels, that they are in desperate need. Let's get the angels together this morning and see if we can make a difference. How many dogs and cats are there in your care?
3: 600 dogs.
4: Wow.
3: 400 cats.
2: What is the needed volleys at the moment?
3: Dog food, the vet bills, medication, everything is adding and adding up. My outstanding bills are standing at 85,000 rand.
2: We are going to give you that 85,000 rand, but you know what? I love rounding things up. So I'm going to round it up to 120,000 rand.
3: Thank you very, very much. You are awesome.
2: Good job, Angels.
3: Thank
2: Good
3: you.
2: Job. Bye-bye.
3: Bye.

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1: Kelly Kamal, our special guest on the show this morning. She's got a brand new song. It's called Merry Go Round. Yes. Love the metaphor. 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
2: It's a merry-go-round. 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
2: I was there a couple of weeks ago at Volley's Animal Shelter in Pretoria. They've been doing great work in the Pretoria area for, I think, something like 30 years. Unfortunately, I know it's unthinkable for some of us, but people would dump animals there on a daily. They have their hands full. I did see a post, though. Quite a number of people shared it, tagged me in, sent it to Good Morning Angels, that they are in desperate need. Let's get the angels together this morning and see if we can make a difference. How many dogs and cats are there in your care?
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3: 400 cats.
2: What is the needed Volley's at the moment?
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2: We are going to give you that 85,000 rand, but you know what? 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So I'm going to round it up to 120,000 rand.
3: Thank you very, very much. You are awesome.
2: Good job, Angels.
3: Thank
2: good
3: you.
2: Job. Bye-bye.
3: Bye.
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1: It's the best of breakfast with Martin Bester.
2: Oh, this ex-wife.
3: And the early...
4: My wife won't allow me to have female friends. What should I do?
2: How do you feel about that?
5: That's a trust issue. If you're going to tell me to stop speaking to one because of insecurities, then I believe that you don't have trust in me as much as I would have trust in you. Sorry, but that's just a red flag in my opinion.
2: Well said.
6: Yeah.
7: Joppa, jy gaan nie wen nie. Jy is eintlik nog jonk getroud. Nog nie eens 'n jaar in nie. Wie jou sê, never gonna win this battle, my man. Never gonna win this battle. The place to be is cut them out of your life completely.
8: Oh.
7: Do not have female friends.
8: Oh.
2: Oh, shoo.
8: That
2: okay.
8: Seems a bit... No.
2: Yes, like... So that like so basically experience. So what they say is hy vertrou homself nie.
8: Ja, dankie. Dis presies wat ek sê. Ja, sny alle vrouens af
2: ja.
8: En vir die res van jou lewe mag jy glad nie 'n vrou 'n vroue vriendin hê nie.
9: Ja, because you're not going to bump into them at the shopping center or at work or something. Just saying.
10: When I studied psychology, it was mentioned that even if you might not like someone, just being around them a lot, you start to develop feelings of attraction.
2: No, I think that was challenged quite successfully. Because I can tell you now, I'm around the same people every day of my life.
8: Hello.
2: And I do not have or will ever have feelings for them.
8: No.
2: You cannot tell me. I don't think so.
8: No.
2: I know there are other examples and case studies, obviously, when it gets to serious stuff like prison behavior.
8: Got you,
2: and,
8: yes.
2: And,
8: right. Yeah, yeah.
2: You know, so there are, she's right, in psychology there would be...
8: Yeah, but that's very extreme situations. But it's not normal everyday situations.
2: You can't tell me that. I mean, picture, give me a name.
8: Lazzy looks directly at me.
9: We're all looking at you.
8: Stop it.
2: Okay, don't give me a name. Don't say it out loud.
9: I wanted a name.
2: Think of a colleague.
8: Yes.
2: Okay.
8: Yes.
2: Alex, who are you thinking of?
8: No. Of course I'm thinking of Alex. Alex and Barney, both of them, yes.
2: I'm teasing. Think of a colleague at work. There are certain colleagues you know it is impossible. You will never develop feelings for them.
8: No.
2: It doesn't matter how much someone mistrusts you or suspects or whatever. It for me, it's either yes
8: or it's no.
9: Yeah.
2: There are maybes. You know what I'm saying? But you also know, they also know when it's a no.
8: Yeah.
11: Ek stem met jou 100% saam.
2: Maak jy saak hoe veel ons gaan op 'n eiland saam op eindig. Verstaan jy?
8: And we have been on an island together.
11: Hey. Remember that? Fight with me.
8: Yeah.
11: Yeah.
8: Yeah.
11: That's fight with me.
8: Tony.
2: Twee goed. Your secret sound coming up next.
12: 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It makes me feel good as I drive to work. Happy, uplifted. I can conquer everything.
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3: Yeah, just do it.
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3: There's a terrible, terrible bug that's going around. Where are you from?
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1: I can hear your temperature over the phone.
3: 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This is bug in Randburg.
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6: 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Further together. Vodacom.

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1: 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It's

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2: I was there a couple of weeks ago at Volley's Animal Shelter in Pretoria. They've been doing great work in the Pretoria area for, I think, something like 30 years. Unfortunately, I know it's unthinkable for some of us, but people would dump animals there on a daily. They have their hands full. I did see a post, though. Quite a number of people shared it, tagged me in, sent it to Good Morning Angels, that they are in desperate need. Let's get the angels together this morning and see if we can make a difference. How many dogs and cats are there in your care?
3: 600 dogs.
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0: On the odd occasion that you were allowed to stay home from school, what was the highlights of your day?
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2: To Mrs. Johnson, I'd like to apologize in advance. 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